0: هدى ورحمة للمحسنين.
1: As guidance and mercy for the doers of good.

who establish prayer and give zakah, and they of the hereafter are certain in faith.

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Those will have a humiliating punishment.

0: فبشره بعذاب أليم.
1: And when our verses are recited to him, he turns away arrogantly as if he had not heard them, as if there was in his ears deafness. So give him tidings of a painful punishment.

0: wherein they abide eternally. 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
1: خلق السماوات بغير عمد ترونها وألقى في الأرض رواسي

He created the heavens without pillars that you see, and has cast into the earth firmly set mountains, lest it should shift with you, and dispersed therein from every creature. And we sent down rain from the sky, and made grow therein plants of every noble kind.

This is the creation of Allah. So show me what those other than Him have created. Rather, the wrongdoers are in clear error.

And we had certainly given Luqman wisdom and said, be grateful to Allah. And whoever is grateful for the benefit of himself. And whoever denies his favor, then indeed Allah is free of need and praiseworthy.

And mention, O Muhammad, when Luqman said to his son while he was instructing him, O my son, do not associate anything with Allah. Indeed, association with him is great injustice.

And we have enjoined upon man care for his parents. His mother carried him, increasing her in weakness upon weakness, and his weaning is in 2 years. Be grateful to me and to your parents. To me is the final destination.

0: But if they endeavor to make you associate with me that of which you have no knowledge, do not obey them, but accompany them in this world with appropriate kindness, and follow the way of those who turn back to me in repentance. Then to me will be your return, and I will inform you about what you used to do.
1: Yeah.

0: And Luqman said, O my son, indeed, if a wrong should be the weight of a mustard seed, and should be within a rock or anywhere in the heavens or in the earth, Allah will bring it forth. Indeed, Allah is subtle and acquainted.
1: يَا بُنَيَّ أَقِمِ الصَّلَاةَ وَأْمُرْ بِالْمَعْرُوفِ

O my son, establish prayer, enjoin what is right, forbid what is wrong, and be patient over what befalls you. Indeed, all that is of the matters requiring determination.

And do not turn your cheek in contempt toward people, and do not walk through the earth exultantly. Indeed, Allah does not like everyone self-deluded and boastful.

Do you not see that Allah has made subject to you whatever is in the heavens and whatever is in the earth, and amply bestowed upon you His favors, both apparent and unapparent? But of the people is he who disputes about Allah without knowledge or guidance or an enlightening book from Him.

And when it is said to them, follow what Allah has revealed, they say, rather, we will follow that upon which we found our fathers. Even if Satan was inviting them to the punishment of the blaze,

And whoever submits his face to Allah while he is a doer of good, then he has grasped the most trustworthy handhold. And to Allah will be the outcome of all matters.

0: And whoever has disbelieved, let not his disbelief grieve you. To us is their return, and we will inform them of what they did. Indeed, Allah is knowing of that within the breasts.
1: نُمَتِّعُهُمْ قَلِيلًا
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0: In the name of Allah, the entirely merciful, the especially merciful.

He to whom belongs the dominion of the heavens and the earth, and who has not taken a son, and has not had a partner in dominion, and has created each thing, and determined it with precise determination.

0: Allah.
1: But they have taken besides him gods which create nothing, while they are created, and possess not for themselves any harm or benefit, and possess not power to cause death or life or resurrection.

And those who disbelieve say, "This Quran is not except a falsehood he invented, and another people assisted him in it." But they have committed an injustice and a lie.

0: Say, O Muhammad, it has been revealed by He who knows every secret within the heavens and the earth. Indeed, He is ever forgiving and merciful.
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And they say, "What is this messenger that eats food and walks in the markets? Why was there not sent down to him an angel, so he would be with him a warner?"

0: Or why is not a treasure presented to him from heaven? Or does he not have a garden from which he eats? And the wrongdoers say, you follow not but a man affected by magic.
1: انظر كيف ضربوا لك الأمثال فضلوا فلا يستطيعون سبيلا.
0: Look how they strike for you comparisons, but they have strayed, so they cannot find a way.
1: تبارك الذي إن شاء جعل

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0: But they have denied the hour, and we have prepared for those who deny the hour a blaze. إِذَا

0: They will say, "Exalted are you. It was not for us to take besides you any allies, but you provided comforts for them and their fathers until they forgot the message and became a people ruined."
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And whoever commits injustice among you, we will make him taste a great punishment.

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And we have made some of you people as trial for others. Will you have patience? And ever is your Lord seeing.

0: لقد استكبروا في أنفسهم وعتوا عتوا كبيرا.
1: And those who do not expect the meeting with us say, why were not angels sent down to us? Or why do we not see our Lord? They have certainly become arrogant within themselves and become insolent with great insolence.

The day they see the angels, no good tidings will there be that day for the criminals. And the angels will say, prevented and inaccessible.

0: And we will approach what they have done of deeds and make them as dust dispersed.
1: أصحاب الجنة يومئذ خير مستقرا وأحسن مقيلا.
0: The companions of paradise that day are in a better settlement and better resting place.

0: And the day the wrongdoer will bite on his hands in regret, he will say, Oh, I wish I had taken with the messenger away.
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0: And the messenger has said, O my Lord, indeed my people have taken this Quran as a thing abandoned.
1: وك

0: And those who disbelieve say, why was the Quran not revealed to him all at once?
1: Location.
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2: In Dubai.

0: Eid.
1: All praise is due to Allah, to whom belongs whatever is in the heavens and whatever is in the earth, and to him belongs all praise in the hereafter. And he is the wise, the acquainted.

He knows what penetrates into the earth and what emerges from it, and what descends from the heaven and what ascends therein. And He is the Merciful, the Forgiving.

But those who disbelieve say, the hour will not come to us. Say, yes, by my Lord, it will surely come to you. Allah is the knower of the unseen. Not absent from him is an atom's weight within the heavens or within the earth, or what is smaller than that or greater, except that it is in a clear register.

And those who have been given knowledge, see that what is revealed to you from your Lord is the truth, and it guides to the path of the exalted in might, the praiseworthy.

But those who disbelieve say, shall we direct you to a man who will inform you that when you have disintegrated in complete disintegration, you will then be recreated in a new creation?

0: Has he invented about Allah a lie, or is there in him madness? Rather, they who do not believe in the hereafter will be in the punishment and are in extreme error.
1: أَفَلَمْ يَرَوْا إِلَى مَا بَيْنَ أَيْدِيهِمْ وَمَا

Then do they not look at what is before them and what is behind them of the heaven and earth? If we should will, we could cause the earth to swallow them, or could let fall upon them fragments from the sky. Indeed, in that is a sign for every servant turning back to Allah.

And we certainly gave David from us bounty. We said, O mountains, repeat our praises with him, and the birds as well. And we made pliable for him iron,

0: commanding him, make full coats of mail and calculate precisely the links, and work all of you righteousness. Indeed, I, of what you do, am seeing.
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And to Solomon we subjected the wind. Its morning journey was that of a month, and its afternoon journey was that of a month. And we made flow for him a spring of liquid copper. And among the jinn were those who worked for him by the permission of his Lord. And whoever deviated among them from our command, we will make him taste of the punishment of the blaze.

They made for him what he willed of elevated chambers, statues, bowls like reservoirs, and stationary kettles. We said, "Work, O family of David, in gratitude, and few of my servants are grateful."

And when we decreed for Solomon death, nothing indicated to the jinn his death except a creature of the earth eating his staff. But when he fell, it became clear to the jinn that if they had known the unseen, they would not have remained in humiliating punishment.

There was for the tribe of Sabah in their dwelling place a sign, two fields of gardens on the right and on the left. They were told, eat from the provisions of your Lord and be grateful to Him. A good land have you, and a forgiving Lord.

0: اثنتين ذواتي أكل خمط وأثل وشيء من سدر قليل.
1: But they turned away refusing. So we sent upon them the flood of the dam, and we replaced their two fields of gardens with gardens of bitter fruit, tamarisks, and something of sparse lote trees.

And we placed between them and the cities which we had blessed many visible cities. And we determined between them the distances of journey, saying, travel between them by night or by day in safety.

But insolently they said, "Our Lord, lengthen the distance between our journeys," and wronged themselves. So we made them narrations and dispersed them in total dispersion. Indeed, in that are signs for everyone patient and grateful.

And he had over them no authority, except it was decreed that we might make evident who believes in the hereafter, from who is thereof in doubt. And your Lord, over all things, is guardian.

Say, O Muhammad, invoke those you claim as deities besides Allah. They do not possess an atom's weight of ability in the heavens or on the earth, and they do not have therein any partnership with Him, nor is there for Him from among them any assistant.

0: And intercession does not benefit with him except for one whom he permits. And those wait until, when terror is removed from their hearts, they will say to one another, "What has your Lord said?" They will say, "The truth." And he is the Most High, the Grand.
1: قُلْ مَنْ يَرْزُقُكُمْ مِنَ السَّمَاوَاتِ وَالْأَرْضِ قُلِ اللَّهِ
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1: Bismillahir Rahmanir Rahim.
0: In the name of Allah, the entirely merciful, the especially merciful.
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0: 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Indeed, we created men from sticky clay. But you wonder while they mock.
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0: The angels will be ordered, "Gather those who committed wrong, their kinds, and what they used to worship."

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0: And stop them. Indeed, they are to be questioned.
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0: They will be asked, what is wrong with you? Why do you not help each other?
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0: And they will approach one another, blaming each other.

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0: The oppressors will say, rather, you yourselves were not believers.

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0: 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Indeed, we were deviators.

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0: Who would say, "Are you indeed of those who believe?"

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1: أفما نحن بميتين.
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0: By the wise Quran.
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0: Indeed you, O Muhammad, are from among the messengers.
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0: On a straight path.
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0: 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The merciful.

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1: You can only warn one who follows the message and fears the Most Merciful unseen. So give him good tidings of forgiveness and noble reward.

Indeed, it is we who bring the dead to life and record what they have put forth and what they left behind, and all things we have enumerated in a clear register.

When we sent to them two, but they denied them. So we strengthened them with a third, and they said, Indeed, we are messengers to you.

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0: Follow those who do not ask of you any payment, and they are rightly guided.
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0: And why should I not worship He who created me, and to whom you will be returned?

Should I take other than him false deities? 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

0: indeed, I would then be in manifest error.
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0: Indeed, I have believed in your Lord, so listen to me.
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0: It was said, enter paradise. He said, I wish my people could know.
1: بما غفر لي ربي وجعلني من المكرمين.
0: Of how my Lord has forgiven me and placed me among the honored.

0: And we did not send down upon his people after him any soldiers from the heaven, nor would we have done so.
1: إن كانت إلا صيحة واحدة فإذا هم خامدون.
0: It was not but one shout, and immediately they were extinguished.
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0: And a sign for them is the dead earth. We have brought it to life and brought forth from it grain, and from it they eat.

And we placed therein gardens of palm trees and grapevines, and caused to burst forth therefrom some springs.

0: that they may eat of his fruit, and their hands have not produced it, so will they not be grateful?
1: Subhanallah.

Exalted is he who created all pairs, from what the earth grows, and from themselves, and from that which they do not know.

0: And the sun runs on course toward its stopping point. 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
0: And the moon, we have determined for it phases, until it returns, appearing like the old date stalk.

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0: And a sign for them is that we carried their forefathers in a laden ship.
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0: And we created for them from the lights of it that which they ride.
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0: And if we should will, we could drown them. Then no one responding to a cry would there be for them, nor would they be saved.
1: إِلَّا رَحْمَةً مِنَّا وَمَتَاعًا إِلَى حِينٍ.
0: Except as a mercy from us and provision for a time.

0: But when it is said to them, beware of what is before you and what is behind you, perhaps you will receive mercy.
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2: in Dubai.

They ask you, O Muhammad, about the bounties of war. Say, the decision concerning bounties is for Allah and the Messenger. So fear Allah and amend that which is between you, and obey Allah and His Messenger, if you should be believers.

The believers are only those who, when Allah is mentioned, their hearts become fearful, and when His verses are recited to them, it increases them in faith, and upon their Lord they rely.

It is just as when your Lord brought you out of your home for the battle of Badr in truth, while indeed a party among the believers were unwilling.

0: Remember, O believers, when Allah promised you one of the two groups, that it would be yours, and you wished that the unarmed one would be yours. But Allah intended to establish the truth by His words and to eliminate the disbelievers.
1: لِيُحِقَّ الْحَقَّ وَيُبْطِلَ الْبَاطِلَ وَلَوْ كَرِهَ الْمُجْرِمُونَ.
0: That He should establish the truth and abolish falsehood, even if the criminals disliked it.

Remember when you asked help of your Lord, and He answered you, "Indeed, I will reinforce you with 1,000 from the angels, following one another."

And Allah made it naught but good tidings, and so that your hearts would be assured thereby. And victory is naught but from Allah. Indeed, Allah is exalted in might and wise.

Remember when he overwhelmed you with drowsiness, giving security from him, and sent down upon you from the sky, rain by which to purify you and remove from you the evil suggestions of Satan, and to make steadfast your hearts and plant firmly thereby your feet?

Remember when your Lord inspired to the angels, "I am with you, so strengthen those who have believed. I will cast terror into the hearts of those who disbelieved, so strike them upon the necks and strike from them every fingertip."

0: Ob.
1: That is because they opposed Allah and His Messenger. And whoever opposes Allah and His Messenger, indeed, Allah is severe in penalty.

And whoever turns his back to them on such a day, unless swerving as a strategy for war or joining another company, has certainly returned with anger upon him from Allah, and his refuge is hell, and wretched is the destination.

0: And you did not kill them, but it was Allah who killed them. And you threw not, O Muhammad, when you threw, but it was Allah who threw, that He might test the believers with a good test. Indeed, Allah is hearing and knowing.
1: ذَلِكُمْ وَأَنَّ اللَّهَ مُوهِنُ كَيْدِ الْكَافِرِينَ
0: That is so, and also that Allah will weaken the plot of the disbelievers.

0: ولو كثرت وأن الله مع المؤمنين.
1: If you disbelievers seek the victory, the defeat has come to you. And if you desist from hostilities, it is best for you. But if you return to war, we will return. And never will you be availed by your large company at all, even if it should increase. And that is because Allah is with the believers.

0: O you who have believed, obey Allah and His Messenger, and do not turn from Him while you hear His order.
1: وَلَا تَكُونُوا كَالَّذِينَ قَالُوا سَمِعْنَا وَهُمْ لَا يَسْمَعُونَ.
0: And do not be like those who say, "We have heard," while they do not hear.

Had Allah known any good in them, He would have made them hear. And if He had made them hear, they would still have turned away while they were refusing.

0: O you who have believed, respond to Allah and to the Messenger when He calls you to that which gives you life. And know that Allah intervenes between a man and his heart, and that to Him you will be gathered.
1: What?

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3: بسم الله الرحمن الرحيم.
4: In the name of Allah, the entirely merciful, the especially merciful.

0: ميم
1: تنزيل الكتاب لا ريب فيه من رب العالمين.
0: This is the revelation of the book about which there is no doubt from the Lord of the worlds.

Or do they say, he invented it? Rather, it is the truth from your Lord, O Muhammad, that you may warn a people to whom no warner has come before you, so perhaps they will be guided.

It is Allah who created the heavens and the earth and whatever is between them in 6 days. Then He established Himself above the throne. You have not besides Him any protector or any intercessor. So will you not be reminded?

0: He arranges each matter from the heaven to the earth. Then it will ascend to him in a day, the extent of which is 1,000 years of those which you count.
1: ذلك عالم الغيب والشهادة العزيز الرحيم.
0: That is the knower of the unseen and the witnessed, the exalted in might, the merciful.
1: الذي أحسن كل شيء خلقه وبدأ خلق الإنسان من طين.
0: Who perfected everything which he created and began the creation of man from clay.

Then he proportioned him and breathed into him from his created soul and made for you hearing and vision and hearts. Little are you grateful.

And they say, when we are lost within the earth, will we indeed be recreated in a new creation? Rather, they are, in the matter of the meeting with their Lord, disbelievers.

If you could but see when the criminals are hanging their heads before their Lord, saying, Our Lord, we have seen and heard, so return us to the world. We will work righteousness. Indeed, we are now certain.

And if we had willed, we could have given every soul its guidance. But the word from me will come into effect that I will surely fill hell with jinn and people all together.

So taste punishment because you forgot the meeting of this, your day. Indeed, we have accordingly forgotten you. And taste the punishment of eternity for what you used to do.

Only those believe in our verses who, when they are reminded by them, fall down in prostration and exalt Allah with praise of their Lord, and they are not arrogant.

They arise from their beds. They supplicate their Lord in fear and aspiration. And from what we have provided them, they spend.

But as for those who defiantly disobeyed, their refuge is the fire. Every time they wish to emerge from it, they will be returned to it while it is said to them, "Taste the punishment of the fire which you used to deny."

And who is more unjust than one who is reminded of the verses of his Lord, then he turns away from them? Indeed, we, from the criminals, will take retribution.

And we certainly gave Moses the scripture, so do not be in doubt over his meeting. And we made the Torah guidance for the children of Israel.

Has it not become clear to them how many generations we destroyed before them as they walk among their dwellings? Indeed, in that are signs. Then do they not hear?

0: Have they not seen that we drive the water in clouds to barren land, and bring forth thereby crops from which their livestock eat, and they themselves? Then do they not see?
1: وَيَقُولُونَ مَتَى هَذَا الْفَتْحُ إِن كُنْتُمْ صَادِقِينَ
0: And they say, when will be this conquest, if you should be truthful?

0: Say, O Muhammad, on the day of conquest, the belief of those who had disbelieved will not benefit them, nor will they be reprieved.
1: فَأَعْرِضْ عَنْهُمْ وَانْتَظِرْ إِنَّهُمْ مُنْتَظِرُونَ
0: So turn away from them and wait. Indeed, they are waiting.

All praise is due to Allah, creator of the heavens and the earth, who made the angels messengers having wings, two or three or four. He increases in creation what He wills. Indeed, Allah is over all things competent.

Whatever Allah grants to people of mercy, none can withhold it. And whatever He withholds, none can release it thereafter. And He is the exalted in might, the wise.

O mankind, remember the favor of Allah upon you. Is there any creator other than Allah who provides for you from the heaven and earth? There is no deity except Him, so how are you deluded?

0: And if they deny you, O Muhammad, already were messengers denied before you, and to Allah are returned all matters.
1: يا أيها الناس إن وعد الله حق

O mankind, indeed the promise of Allah is truth. So let not the worldly life delude you, and be not deceived about Allah by the deceiver.

0: Then is one to whom the evil of his deed has been made attractive, so he considers it good, like one rightly guided? For indeed, Allah sends astray whom He wills and guides whom He wills. So do not let yourself perish over them in regret. Indeed, Allah is knowing of what they do.
1: وَاللَّهُ الَّذِي أَرْسَلَ الرِّيَاحَ فَتُثِيرُ

And it is Allah who sends the winds, and they stir the clouds, and we drive them to a dead land and give life thereby to the earth after its lifelessness. Thus is the resurrection.

Whoever desires honor through power, then to Allah belongs all honor. To Him ascends good speech, and righteous work raises it. But they who plot evil deeds will have a severe punishment, and the plotting of those, it will perish.

And Allah created you from dust, then from a sperm drop. Then He made you mates. And no female conceives, nor does she give birth except with His knowledge. And no aged person is granted additional life, nor is his lifespan lessened, but that it is in a register. Indeed, that for Allah is easy.

And not alike are the two bodies of water. One is fresh and sweet, palatable for drinking, and one is salty and bitter. And from each you eat tender meat and extract ornaments which you wear. And you see the ships plowing through them, that you might seek of his bounty, and perhaps you will be grateful.

He causes the night to enter the day, and he causes the day to enter the night, and has subjected the sun and the moon, each running its course for a specified term. That is Allah, your Lord. To him belongs sovereignty. And those whom you invoke other than him do not possess as much as the membrane of a date seed.

If you invoke them, they do not hear your supplication. And if they heard, they would not respond to you. And on the day of resurrection, they will deny your association. And none can inform you like one acquainted with all matters.

0: O mankind, you are those in need of Allah, while Allah is the free of need, the praiseworthy.
1: إِن يَشَأْ يُذْهِبْكُمْ وَيَأْتِ بِخَلْقٍ جَدِيدٍ
0: If he wills, he can do away with you and bring forth a new creation.
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0: And that is for Allah, not difficult.
1: وَلَا تَزِرُ

0: And no bearer of burdens will bear the burden of another. And if a heavily laden soul calls another to carry some of its load, nothing of it will be carried, even if he should be a close relative. You can only warn those who fear their Lord unseen and have established prayer. And whoever purifies himself only purifies himself for the benefit of his soul. And to Allah is the final destination.
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0: Not equal are the blind and the seeing.
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0: Nor are the darknesses and the light.
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0: Nor are the shade and the heat.

0: And not equal are the living and the dead. Indeed, Allah causes to hear whom He wills, but you cannot make hear those in the graves.
1: إن أنت إلا نذير.
0: You, O Muhammad, are not but a warner.

Indeed, we have sent you with the truth as a bringer of good tidings and a warner. And there was no nation, but that there had passed within it a warner.

And if they deny you, then already have those before them denied. Their messengers came to them with clear proofs and written ordinances and with the enlightening scripture.

0: Aleph, Lam, Ra. These are the verses of the book and a clear Quran.
1: ربما يود الذين كفروا لو كانوا مسلمين.
0: Perhaps those who disbelieve will wish that they had been Muslims.
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0: Let them eat and enjoy themselves and be diverted by false hope, for they are going to know.

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1: ما تسبق من أمة أجلها وما يستأخرون.
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0: And we have made for you therein means of living, and for those for whom you are not providers.

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0: 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And we have already known the later ones to come.

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0: And indeed, hell is the promised place for them all.

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0: Having been told, enter it in peace, safe and secure.

0: And we will remove whatever is in their breasts of resentment, so they will be brothers on thrones facing each other.
1: لا يمسهم فيها نصب وما هم منها بمخرجين.
0: No fatigue will touch them therein, nor from it will they ever be removed.

0: O Muhammad, inform my servants that it is I who am the forgiving, the merciful. And that it is my punishment which is the painful punishment.
1: وَنَبِّئْهُمْ عَنْ ضَيْفِ إِبْرَاهِيمِ
0: And inform them about the guests of Abraham.
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0: The angel said, "Fear not. Indeed, we give you good tidings of a learned boy."

0: He said, "Have you given me good tidings, although old age has come upon me? Then of what wonder do you inform?"
1: You mean subtle travel?
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But we have certainly tried those before them, and Allah will surely make evident those who are truthful, and He will surely make evident the liars.

Whoever should hope for the meeting with Allah, indeed, the term decreed by Allah is coming, and He is the hearing, the knowing.

And those who believe and do righteous deeds, we will surely remove from them their misdeeds, and will surely reward them according to the best of what they used to do.

0: And we have enjoined upon man goodness to parents. But if they endeavor to make you associate with me that of which you have no knowledge, do not obey them. To me is your return, and I will inform you about what you used to do.
1: وَالَّذِينَ آمَنُوا وَعَمِلُوا الصَّالِحَاتِ لَنُدْخِلَنَّهُمْ فِي الصَّالِحِينَ
0: And those who believe and do righteous deeds, we will surely admit them among the righteous into paradise.
1: وَمِنَ

0: And of the people are some who say, "We believe in Allah." But when one of them is harmed for the cause of Allah, they consider the trial of the people as if it were the punishment of Allah. But if victory comes from your Lord, they say, "Indeed, we were with you." Is not Allah most knowing of what is within the breasts of all creatures?
1: وَلَيَعْلَمَنَّ اللَّهُ الَّذِينَ آمَنُوا وَلَيَعْلَمَنَّ الْمُنَافِقِينَ.
0: And Allah will surely make evident those who believe, and He will surely make evident the hypocrites.

And those who disbelieve say to those who believe, follow our way, and we will carry your sins. But they will not carry anything of their sins. Indeed, they are liars.

But they will surely carry their own burdens and other burdens along with their burdens, and they will surely be questioned on the day of resurrection about what they used to invent.

And we certainly sent Noah to his people, and he remained among them 1,000 years minus 50 years, and the flood seized them while they were wrongdoers.

And we sent Abraham when he said to his people, Worship Allah and fear Him. That is best for you if you should know.

0: فاشكروا له إليه ترجعون.
1: You only worship besides Allah idols, and you produce a falsehood. Indeed, those you worship besides Allah do not possess for you the power of provision. So seek from Allah provision and worship Him and be grateful to Him. To Him you will be returned.

Say, O Muhammad, travel through the land and observe how he began creation. Then Allah will produce the final creation. Indeed, Allah, over all things, is competent.

0: He punishes whom he wills and has mercy upon whom he wills, and to him you will be returned.
1: وَمَا أَنْتُمْ بِمُعْجِزِينَ فِي الْأَرْضِ

And you will not cause failure to Allah upon the earth or in the heaven. And you have not other than Allah any protector or any helper.

And the ones who disbelieve in the signs of Allah and the meeting with Him, those have despaired of My mercy, and they will have a painful punishment.

And the answer of Abraham's people was not but that they said, kill him or burn him. But Allah saved him from the fire. Indeed, in that are signs for a people who believe.

And Abraham said, "You have only taken, other than Allah, idols as a bond of affection among you in worldly life. Then on the day of resurrection you will deny one another and curse one another, and your refuge will be the fire, and you will not have any helpers."

And Lot believed him. Abraham said, "Indeed, I will emigrate to the service of my Lord. Indeed, he is the exalted in might, the wise."

And we gave to him Isaac and Jacob, and placed in his descendants prophethood and scripture. And we gave him his reward in this world, and indeed he is in the hereafter among the righteous.

0: And mentioned Lot, when he said to his people, "Indeed, you commit such immorality as no one has preceded you with from among the worlds."
1: Tariq Halal ne is azan ko sponsor karke sadqa-e-jariya.

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4: Bismillahir Rahmanir Rahim.
5: In the name of Allah, the entirely merciful, the especially merciful.
4: Alif.

within 3 to 9 years. To Allah belongs the command before and after, and that day the believers will rejoice.

Do they not contemplate within themselves? Allah has not created the heavens and the earth and what is between them, except in truth and for a specified term. And indeed, many of the people, in the matter of the meeting with their Lord, are disbelievers.

Have they not traveled through the earth and observed how was the end of those before them? They were greater than them in power, and they plowed the earth and built it up more than they have built it up. And their messengers came to them with clear evidences. And Allah would not ever have wronged them, but they were wronging themselves.

0: Allah begins creation, then He will repeat it. Then to Him you will be returned.
1: وَيَوْمَ تَقُومُ السَّاعَةُ يُبْلِسُ الْمُجْرِمُونَ
0: And the day the hour appears, the criminals will be in despair.

0: 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And they will then be disbelievers in their partners.
1: وَيَوْمَ تَقُومُ السَّاعَةُ يَوْمَئِذٍ يَتَفَرَّقُونَ
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0: 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And exalted is he at night and when you are at noon.
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0: He brings the living out of the dead and brings the dead out of the living and brings to life the earth after its lifelessness. And thus will you be brought out.

And of his signs is that he created for you from yourselves mates that you may find tranquility in them. And he placed between you affection and mercy. Indeed, in that are signs for a people who give thought.

And of his signs is the creation of the heavens and the earth, and the diversity of your languages and your colors. Indeed, in that are signs for those of knowledge.

0: And of his signs is your sleep by night and day.
1: بسم الله الرحمن الرحيم.
0: In the name of Allah, the entirely merciful, the especially merciful.

And of the people is he who buys the amusement of speech to mislead others from the way of Allah without knowledge, and who takes it in ridicule. Those will have a humiliating punishment.

And when our verses are recited to him, he turns away arrogantly as if he had not heard them, as if there was in his ears deafness. So give him tidings of the painful punishment.

0: wherein they abide eternally. It is the promise of Allah, which is truth, and He is the exalted in might, the wise.
1: خلق السماوات بغير عمد ترونها وألقى في الأرض

He created the heavens without pillars that you see, and has cast into the earth firmly set mountains, lest it should shift with you, and dispersed therein from every creature. And we sent down rain from the sky, and made grow therein plants of every noble kind.

This is the creation of Allah. So show me what those other than Him have created. Rather, the wrongdoers are in clear error.

And we had certainly given Luqman wisdom and said, be grateful to Allah. And whoever is grateful for the benefit of himself. And whoever denies his favor, then indeed Allah is free of need and praiseworthy.

And mention, O Muhammad, when Luqman said to his son while he was instructing him, O my son, do not associate anything with Allah. Indeed, association with him is great injustice.

And we have enjoined upon man care for his parents. His mother carried him, increasing her in weakness upon weakness, and his weaning is in 2 years. Be grateful to me and to your parents. To me is the final destination.

0: But if they endeavor to make you associate with me that of which you have no knowledge, do not obey them, but accompany them in this world with appropriate kindness, and follow the way of those who turn back to me in repentance. Then to me will be your return, and I will inform you about what you used to do.
1: Yeah,

And Luqman said, O my son, indeed, if a wrong should be the weight of a mustard seed, and should be within a rock or anywhere in the heavens or in the earth, Allah will bring it forth. Indeed, Allah is subtle and acquainted.

O my son, establish prayer, enjoin what is right, forbid what is wrong, and be patient over what befalls you. Indeed, all that is of the matters requiring determination.

0: And do not turn your cheek in contempt toward people, and do not walk through the earth exultantly. Indeed, Allah does not like everyone self-deluded and boastful.
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0: And be moderate in your pace and lower your voice. Indeed, the most disagreeable of sounds is the voice of donkeys.

Do you not see that Allah has made subject to you whatever is in the heavens and whatever is in the earth, and amply bestowed upon you His favors, both apparent and unapparent? But of the people is he who disputes about Allah without knowledge or guidance or an enlightening book from Him.

0: And when it is said to them, follow what Allah has revealed, they say, rather, we will follow that upon which we found our fathers. Even if Satan was inviting them to the punishment of the blaze,
1: وَمَنْ يُسْلِمْ وَجْهَهُ إِلَى اللَّهِ وَهُوَ مُحْسِنٌ فَقَدِ اسْتَمْسَكَ بِالْعُرْوَةِ الْوُثْقَى وَإِلَى اللَّهِ عَاقِبَةُ الْأُمُورِ.
0: And whoever submits his face to Allah while he is a doer of good, then he has grasped the most trustworthy handhold. And to Allah will be the outcome of all matters.

And whoever has disbelieved, let not his disbelief grieve you. To us is their return, and we will inform them of what they did. Indeed, Allah is knowing of that within the breasts.

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Say, all praise is due to Allah, but most of them do not know.

0: And if whatever trees upon the earth were pens, and the sea was ink, replenished thereafter by seven more seas, the words of Allah would not be exhausted. Indeed, Allah is exalted in might and wise.
1: ما خلقكم

0: Your creation and your resurrection will not be but as that of a single soul.
1: بسم الله الرحمن الرحيم.
0: In the name of Allah, the entirely merciful, the especially merciful.
1: حميم.
0: حميم.
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0: This is a revelation from the entirely merciful, the especially merciful.

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1: بَشِيرًا وَنَذِيرًا فَأَعْرَضَ أَكْثَرُهُمْ فَهُمْ لَا يَسْمَعُونَ.
0: As a giver of good tidings and a warner, but most of them turn away, so they do not hear.

And they say, our hearts are within coverings from that to which you invite us, and in our ears is deafness, and between us and you is a partition. So work, indeed we are working.

0: Say, O Muhammad, I am only a man like you, to whom it has been revealed that your God is but one God. So take a straight course to him and seek his forgiveness. And woe to those who associate others with Allah.
1: الذين لا يؤتون الزكاة وهم بالآخرة هم كافرون.
0: Those who do not give zakah, and in the hereafter they are disbelievers.
1: إن الذين آمنوا وعملوا الصالحات لهم أجر غير ممنون.
0: Indeed, those who believe and do righteous deeds, for them is a reward uninterrupted.

And he placed on the earth firmly set mountains over its surface. And he blessed it and determined therein its creatures' sustenance in 4 days without distinction, for the information of those who ask.

Then he directed himself to the heaven while it was smoke, and said to it and to the earth, "Come into being, willingly or by compulsion." They said, "We have come willingly."

And he completed them as 7 heavens within 2 days, and inspired in each heaven its command. And we adorned the nearest heaven with lamps and as protection. That is the determination of the exalted in might, the knowing.

0: wound.
1: But if they turn away, then say, I have warned you of a thunderbolt, like the thunderbolt that struck Ad and Thamud.

That occurred when the messengers had come to them before them and after them, saying, "Worship not except Allah." They said, "If our Lord had willed, He would have sent down the angels. So indeed we, in that with which you have been sent, are disbelievers."

As for Ad, they were arrogant upon the earth without right, and said, Who is greater than us in strength? Did they not consider that Allah, who created them, was greater than them in strength? But they were rejecting our signs.

So we sent upon them a screaming wind during days of misfortune, to make them taste the punishment of disgrace in the worldly life. But the punishment of the hereafter is more disgracing, and they will not be helped.

0: And as for Thamud, we guided them, but they preferred blindness over guidance. So the thunderbolt of humiliating punishment seized them for what they used to earn.
1: وَنَجَّيْنَا الَّذِينَ آمَنُوا وَكَانُوا يَتَّقُونَ
0: And we saved those who believed and used to fear Allah.

And mention, O Muhammad, the day when the enemies of Allah will be gathered to the fire while they are driven, assembled in rows.

0: Until when they reach it, their hearing and their eyes and their skins will testify against them of what they used to do.
1: وَقَالُوا لِجُلُودِهِمْ لِمَ شَهِدْتُمْ

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1: And they will say to their skins, Why have you testified against us? They will say, We were made to speak by Allah, who has made everything speak, and He created you the first time, and to Him you are returned.

And you were not covering yourselves, lest your hearing testify against you, or your sight, or your skins. But you assumed that Allah does not know much of what you do.

So even if they are patient, the fire is a residence for them. And if they ask to appease Allah, they will not be of those who are allowed to appease.

And we appointed for them companions, who made attractive to them what was before them, what was behind them of sin. And the word has come into effect upon them, among nations which had passed on before them of jinn and men. Indeed, they all were losers.

And those who disbelieve say, do not listen to this Quran and speak noisily during the recitation of it, that perhaps you will overcome.

But we will surely cause those who disbelieve to taste a severe punishment, and we will surely recompense them for the worst of what they had been doing.

0: دار الخلد جزاء بما كانوا بآياتنا يجحدون.
1: That is the recompense of the enemies of Allah, the fire. For them therein is the home of eternity, as recompense for what they, of our verses, were rejecting.

And those who disbelieved will then say, Our Lord, show us those who misled us of the jinn and men, so we may put them under our feet, that they will be among the lowest.

Indeed, those who have said, "Our Lord is Allah," and then remained on a right course, the angels will descend upon them saying, "Do not fear and do not grieve, but receive good tidings of paradise, which you were promised."

0: We angels were your allies in worldly life, and are so in the hereafter. And you will have therein whatever your souls desire, and you will have therein whatever you request or wish.
1: نُزُلًا مِّنْ غَفُورٍ رَّحِيمٍ
0: As accommodation from a Lord who is forgiving and merciful.
1: وَمَنْ

0: And who is better in speech than one who invites to Allah and does righteousness and says, Indeed, I am of the Muslims.
1: وَلَا تَسْتَوِي الْحَسَنَةُ وَلَا السَّيِّئَةُ

And not equal are the good deed and the bad. Repel evil by that deed which is better, and thereupon the one whom between you and him is enmity will become as though he was a devoted friend.

And if there comes to you from Satan an evil suggestion, then seek refuge in Allah. Indeed, He is the hearing, the knowing.

And of his signs are the night and day and the sun and moon. Do not prostrate to the sun or to the moon, but prostrate to Allah who created them, if it should be him that you worship.

But if they are arrogant, then those who are near your Lord exalt him by night and by day, and they do not become weary.

And of his signs is that you see the earth stilled, but when we send down upon it rain, it quivers and grows. Indeed, he who has given it life is the giver of life to the dead. Indeed, he is over all things competent.

Indeed, those who inject deviation into our verses are not concealed from us. So, is he who is cast into the fire better, or he who comes secure on the day of resurrection? Do whatever you will. Indeed, he is seeing of what you do.

Nothing is said to you, O Muhammad, except what was already said to the messengers before you. Indeed, your Lord is a possessor of forgiveness and a possessor of painful penalty.

And if we had made it a foreign Quran, they would have said, why are its verses not explained in detail in our language? Is it a foreign recitation and an Arab messenger? Say, it is, for those who believe, a guidance and cure. And those who do not believe, in their ears is deafness, and it is upon them blindness. Those are being called from a distant place.

And we had already given Moses the scripture, but it came under disagreement. And if not for a word that proceeded from your Lord, it would have been concluded between them.

0: To him alone is attributed knowledge of the hour, and fruits emerge not from their coverings, nor does a female conceive or give birth except with his knowledge. And the day he will call to them, "Where are my partners?" they will say, "We announce to you that there is no longer among us any witness to that."
1: وَضَلَّ عَنْهُمْ مَا كَانُوا يَدْعُونَ مِنْ قَبْلِ وَظَنُّوا مَا لَهُمْ مِنْ مَحِيصٍ.
0: And lost from them will be those they were invoking before, and they will be certain that they have no place of escape.

And if we let him taste mercy from us after an adversity which has touched him, he will surely say, "This is due to me, and I do not think the hour will occur. And even if I should be returned to my Lord, indeed, for me there will be with him the best. But we will surely inform those who disbelieved about what they did, and we will surely make them taste a massive punishment."

And when we bestow favor upon man, he turns away and distances himself. But when evil touches him, then he is full of extensive supplication.

Say, have you considered? If the Quran is from Allah and you disbelieved in it, who would be more astray than one who is in extreme dissension?

We will show them our signs in the horizons and within themselves until it becomes clear to them that it is the truth. But is it not sufficient concerning your Lord that He is, over all things, a witness?

Unquestionably, they are in doubt about the meeting with their Lord. Unquestionably, He is, of all things, encompassing.

0: In the name of Allah, the entirely merciful, the especially merciful.
1: Sad. والقرآن ذي الذكر.
0: Sad. By the Quran containing reminder.
1: بل الذين كفروا في عزة وشقاق.
0: But those who disbelieve are in pride and dissension.

And they wondered that there has come to them a warner from among themselves. And the disbelievers say, "This is a magician and a liar."

And the eminent among them went forth, saying, Continue, and be patient over the defense of your gods. Indeed, this is the thing intended.

Has the message been revealed to him out of all of us? Rather, they are in doubt about my message. Rather, they have not yet tasted my punishment.

0: Or is theirs the dominion of the heavens and the earth and what is between them? Then let them ascend through any ways of access.
1: جُنْدٌ مَا هُنَالِكَ مَهْزُومٌ مِنَ الْأَحْزَابِ.
0: They are but soldiers who will be defeated there among the companies of disbelievers.

0: And the tribe of Thamud, and the people of Lot, and the companions of the thicket, those are the companies.
1: إن كل إلا كذب الرسل فحق عقاب.
0: Each of them denied the messengers, so my penalty was justified.

0: And these disbelievers await not but one blast of the horn. For it there will be no delay.
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0: And they say, Our Lord, hasten for us our share of the punishment before the day of account.

Be patient over what they say, and remember our servant David, the possessor of strength. Indeed, he was one who repeatedly turned back to Allah.

0: Indeed, we subjected the mountains to praise with him, exalting Allah in the late afternoon and after sunrise.
1: والطير محشورة كل له أواب.
0: And the birds were assembled, all with him repeating praises.
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0: And has there come to you the news of the adversaries when they climbed over the wall of his prayer chamber?
1: إِذْ

When they entered upon David, and he was alarmed by them, they said, "Fear not, we are two adversaries, one of whom has wronged the other. So judge between us with truth, and do not exceed it, and guide us to the sound path."

Indeed, this, my brother, has 99 ewes, and I have one ewe. So he said, entrust her to me, and he overpowered me in speech.

David said, "He has certainly wronged you in demanding your ewe in addition to his ewes. And indeed, many associates oppress one another, except for those who believe and do righteous deeds. And few are they." And David became certain that we had tried him. And he asked forgiveness of his Lord, and fell down bowing in prostration, and turned in repentance to Allah.

We said, O David, indeed we have made you a successor upon the earth, so judge between the people in truth and do not follow your own desire, as it will lead you astray from the way of Allah. Indeed, those who go astray from the way of Allah will have a severe punishment for having forgotten the day of account.

And we did not create the heaven and the earth and that between them aimlessly. That is the assumption of those who disbelieve. So woe to those who disbelieve from the fire.

This is a blessed book which we have revealed to you, O Muhammad, that they might reflect upon its verses, and that those of understanding would be reminded.

0: And to David we gave Solomon, an excellent servant. Indeed, he was one repeatedly turning back to Allah.
1: إِذْ عُرِضَ عَلَيْهِ بِالْعَشِيِّ الصَّافِنَاتُ الْجِيَادِ.
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Indeed, you are the bestower." 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

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Indeed, we found him patient, an excellent servant. Indeed, he was one repeatedly turning back to Allah.

0: And remember Ishmael, Elisha, and Bel Kiphel, and all are among the outstanding. This is a reminder, and indeed, for the righteous is a good place of return.
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0: Is it because we took them in ridicule, or has our vision turned away from them?

0: Say, O Muhammad, I am only a warner, and there is not any deity except Allah, the One, the Prevailing.
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0: 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Were you arrogant then, or were you already among the haughty?

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0: Say, O Muhammad, I do not ask you for the Quran any payment, and I am not of the pretentious.
1: Bismillahir Rahmanir Rahim.
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1: 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We have not assigned to any before this name.

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1: 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Your Lord says, "It is easy for me, for I created you before, while you were nothing."

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He said, "Your sign is that you will not speak to the people for 3 nights, being sound."

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0: And peace be upon him the day he was born, and the day he dies, and the day he is raised alive.

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0: He said, thus it will be. 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
1: فحملته فانتبذت به مكانا قصيا.
0: So she conceived him and she withdrew with him to a remote place.
1: Fa

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0: Then she brought him to her people, carrying him. They said, O Mary, you have certainly done a thing unprecedented.
1: Yeah.

0: 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They said, how can we speak to one who is in the cradle, a child?
1: قَالَ إِنِّي عَبْدُ اللَّهِ آتَانِيَ الْكِتَابَ وَجَعَلَنِي نَبِيًّا.
0: Jesus said, indeed, I am the servant of Allah. He has given me the scripture and made me a prophet.

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0: That is Jesus, the son of Mary, the word of truth about which they are in dispute.

It is not befitting for Allah to take a son. Exalted is He. When He decrees an affair, He only says to it, be, and it is.

Then the factions differed concerning Jesus from among them. So woe to those who disbelieved from a scene of a tremendous day.

And warn them, O Muhammad, of the day of regret, when the matter will be concluded. And yet, they are in a state of heedlessness, and they do not believe.

mentioned when he said to his father, O my father, why do you worship that which does not hear and does not see and will not benefit you at all?

O my father, indeed I fear that there will touch you a punishment from the Most Merciful, so you would be to Satan a companion in hellfire.

His father said, Have you no desire for my gods, O Abraham? If you do not desist, I will surely stone you. So avoid me a prolonged time.

Abraham said, "Peace will be upon you. 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Indeed, He is ever gracious to me."

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I expect that I will not be in invocation to my Lord unhappy.

So when he had left them and those they worshipped other than Allah, we gave him Isaac and Jacob, and each of them we made a prophet.

0: and mention in the book Moses. 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
1: وَنَادَيْنَاهُ مِنْ جَانِبِ الطُّورِ الْأَيْمَنِ وَقَرَّبْنَاهُ نَجِيًّا.
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0: And mention in the book Ishmael. Indeed, he was true to his promise, and he was a messenger and a prophet.

and mention in the book Idris. Indeed, he was a man of truth and a prophet. And we raised him to a high station.

Those were the ones upon whom Allah bestowed favor from among the prophets of the descendants of Adam, and of those we carried in the ship with Noah, and of the descendants of Abraham and Israel, and of those whom we guided and chose. When the verses of the Most Merciful were recited to them, they fell in prostration and weeping.

Therein are gardens of perpetual residence, which the Most Merciful has promised His servants in the unseen. Indeed, His promise has ever been coming.

0: They will not hear therein any ill speech, only greetings of peace, and they will have their provision therein, morning and afternoon.
1: تِلْكَ الْجَنَّةُ الَّتِي نُورِثُ مِنْ عِبَادِنَا مَنْ كَانَ تَقِيًّا.
0: That is paradise, which we give as inheritance to those of our servants who were fearing of Allah.

Gabriel said, "And we angels descend not except by the order of your Lord. To him belongs that before us and that behind us and what is in between, and never is your Lord forgetful.

0: Lord of the heavens and the earth, and whatever is between them. So worship him and have patience for his worship. Do you know of any similarity to him?
1: ويقول الإنسان أإذا ما مت لسوف أخرج حيا.
0: And the disbeliever says, when I have died, am I going to be brought forth alive?

0: And there is none of you except he will come to it. This is upon your Lord an inevitability decreed.
1: ثُمَّ نُنَجِّي الَّذِينَ اتَّقَوْا وَنَذَرُ الظَّالِمِينَ فِيهَا جِثِيًّا.
0: Then we will save those who feared Allah and leave the wrongdoers within it on their knees.

And when our verses are recited to them as clear evidences, those who disbelieve say to those who believe, which of our two parties is best in position and best in association?

0: Say, whoever is in error, let the Most Merciful extend for him an extension in wealth and time until, when they see that which they were promised, either punishment in this world or the hour of resurrection, they will come to know who is worst in position and weaker in soldiers.
1: ويزيد الله الذين اهتدوا هدى والباقيات الصالحات خير عند ربك ثوابا وخير مردا.
0: And Allah increases those who were guided in guidance, and the enduring good deeds are better to your Lord for reward and better for recourse.

0: Then have you seen he who disbelieved in our verses and said, I will surely be given wealth and children in the next life?
1: أَطَّلَعَ الْغَيْبَ أَمِ اتَّخَذَ عِنْدَ الرَّحْمَنِ عَهْدًا.
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0: 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We only count out to them a limited number.
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And they say, the Most Merciful has taken for himself a son. You have done an atrocious thing.

0: 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That they attribute to the Most Merciful a son.
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0: In the name of Allah, the entirely merciful, the especially merciful.
1: Yasin.
0: Yasin.
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0: By the wise Quran.
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0: Indeed you, O Muhammad, are from among the messengers.
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0: On a straight path.
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0: Already the word has come into effect upon most of them, so they do not believe.

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1: You can only warn one who follows the message and fears the Most Merciful unseen. So give him good tidings of forgiveness and noble reward.

Indeed, it is we who bring the dead to life and record what they have put forth and what they left behind, and all things we have enumerated in a clear register.

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0: And there came from the farthest end of the city a man running. 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
1: اتبعوا من لا يسألكم أجرا وهم مهتدون.
0: Follow those who do not ask of you any payment, and they are rightly guided.

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1: إن كانت إلا صيحة واحدة فإذا هم خامدون.
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1: يا حسرة

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0: And indeed, all of them will yet be brought present before us.

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0: And a sign for them is the night. We remove from it the light of day, so they are left in darkness. And the sun runs on course toward its stopping point. That is the determination of the Exalted in Might, the Knowing.
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0: And the moon, we have determined for it phases, until it returns appearing like the old date stalk.

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0: And if we should will, we could drown them. Then no one responding to a cry would there be for them, nor would they be saved.
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0: Except as a mercy from us and provision for a time.

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You are not but in clear error.

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0: They do not await except one blast which will seize them while they are disputing.
1: فَلَا

0: 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Who has raised us up from our sleeping place?" The reply will be, "This is what the Most Merciful had promised, and the messengers told the truth."
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0: Then he will say, but stand apart today, you criminals.

0: Did I not enjoin upon you, O children of Adam, that you not worship Satan? 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
0: And that you worship only me, this is a straight path.
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0: 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So did you not use reason?
1: هذه جهنم التي كنتم توعدون.
0: This is the hellfire which you were promised.
1: اصلوها اليوم بما كنتم تكفرون.
0: Enter to burn therein today for what you used to deny.

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It is not but a message and a clear Quran.

0: And we have tamed them for them. 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
0: And for them therein are other benefits and drinks. So will they not be grateful?
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0: In the name of Allah, the entirely merciful, the especially merciful.

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1: We recite to you from the news of Moses and Pharaoh in truth for a people who believe.

0: Indeed, Pharaoh exalted himself in the land and made its people into factions, oppressing a sector among them, slaughtering their newborn sons and keeping their females alive. Indeed, he was of the corruptors.
1: وَنُرِيدُ أَن نَّمُنَّ عَلَى الَّذِينَ اسْتُضْعِفُوا فِي الْأَرْضِ

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And we inspired to the mother of Moses, suckle him. But when you fear for him, cast him into the river and do not fear and do not grieve. Indeed, we will return him to you and will make him one of the messengers.

And the family of Pharaoh picked him up out of the river, so that he would become to them an enemy and a cause of grief. Indeed, Pharaoh and Haman and their soldiers were deliberate sinners.

And the wife of Pharaoh said, He will be a comfort of the eye for me and for you. Do not kill him. Perhaps he may benefit us, or we may adopt him as a son. And they perceived not.

And the heart of Moses' mother became empty of all else. She was about to disclose the matter concerning him, had we not bound fast her heart, that she would be of the believers.

And we had prevented from him all wet nurses before. So she said, "Shall I direct you to a household that will be responsible for him for you, while they are to him for his upbringing sincere?"

So we restored him to his mother, that she might be content and not grieve, and that she would know that the promise of Allah is true. But most of the people do not know.

And when he attained his full strength and was mentally mature, we bestowed upon him judgment and knowledge. And thus do we reward the doers of good.

0: عدوه فاستغاثه الذي من بسم الله الرحمن الرحيم.
1: In the name of Allah, the entirely merciful, the especially merciful.

0: تلك آيات الكتاب المبين.
1: These are verses of the clear book.

0: Indeed, Pharaoh exalted himself in the land and made its people into factions, oppressing a sector among them, slaughtering their newborn sons and keeping their females alive. Indeed, he was of the corruptors.
1: وَنُرِيدُ أَن نَّمُنَّ عَلَى الَّذِينَ اسْتُضْعِفُوا فِي الْأَرْضِ

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and we inspired to the mother of Moses, suckle him. But when you fear for him, cast him into the river, and do not fear and do not grieve. Indeed, we will return him to you, and will make him one of the messengers.

the family of Pharaoh picked him up out of the river, so that he would become to them an enemy and a cause of grief. Indeed, Pharaoh and Haman and their soldiers were deliberate sinners.

0: the wife of Pharaoh said, "He will be a comfort of the eye for me and for you. Do not kill him. Perhaps he may benefit us, or we may adopt him as a son." And they perceived not.
1: وأصبح

And the heart of Moses' mother became empty of all else. She was about to disclose the matter concerning him, had we not bound fast her heart, that she would be of the believers.

And we had prevented from him all wet nurses before. So she said, shall I direct you to a household that will be responsible for him for you, while they are to him for his upbringing sincere?

So we restored him to his mother, that she might be content and not grieve, and that she would know that the promise of Allah is true. But most of the people do not know.

0: And when he attained his full strength and was mentally mature, we bestowed upon him judgment and knowledge. And thus do we reward the doers of good.
1: وَدَخَلَ الْمَدِينَةَ عَلَىٰ حِينِ غَفْلَةٍ مِّنْ أَهْلِهَا
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All praise is due to Allah, to whom belongs whatever is in the heavens and whatever is in the earth, and to him belongs all praise in the hereafter, and he is the wise, the acquainted.

He knows what penetrates into the earth and what emerges from it, and what descends from the heaven, and what ascends therein. And He is the Merciful, the Forgiving.

But those who disbelieve say, the hour will not come to us. Say, yes, by my Lord, it will surely come to you. Allah is the knower of the unseen. Not absent from him is an atom's weight within the heavens or within the earth, or what is smaller than that or greater, except that it is in a clear register.

and those who have been given knowledge, see that what is revealed to you from your Lord is the truth, and it guides to the path of the exalted in might, the praiseworthy.

But those who disbelieve say, shall we direct you to a man who will inform you that when you have disintegrated in complete disintegration, you will then be recreated in a new creation?

Has he invented about Allah a lie, or is there in him madness? Rather, they who do not believe in the hereafter will be in the punishment and are in extreme error.

Then do they not look at what is before them and what is behind them of the heaven and earth? If we should will, we could cause the earth to swallow them, or could let fall upon them fragments from the sky. Indeed, in that is a sign for every servant turning back to Allah.

And we certainly gave David from us bounty. We said, O mountains, repeat our praises with him, and the birds as well. And we made pliable for him iron.

0: commanding him, "Make full coats of mail and calculate precisely the links, and work all of you righteousness. Indeed, I, of what you do, am seeing."
1: ولسليمان الريح غدوها شهر ورواحها شهر وأسلنا له عين القطر.

And to Solomon we subjected the wind. Its morning journey was that of a month, and its afternoon journey was that of a month. And we made flow for him a spring of liquid copper. And among the jinn were those who worked for him by the permission of his Lord. And whoever deviated among them from our command, we will make him taste of the punishment of the blaze.

They made for him what he willed of elevated chambers, statues, bowls like reservoirs, and stationary kettles. We said, "Work, O family of David, in gratitude, and few of my servants are grateful."

And when we decreed for Solomon death, nothing indicated to the jinn his death except a creature of the earth eating his staff. But when he fell, it became clear to the jinn that if they had known the unseen, they would not have remained in humiliating punishment.

There was for the tribe of Sabath in their dwelling place a sign, two fields of gardens on the right and on the left. They were told, eat from the provisions of your Lord and be grateful to Him. A good land have you, and a forgiving Lord.

0: ذواتي أكل خمط وأثل وشيء من صدر قليل.
1: But they turned away refusing. So we sent upon them the flood of the dam, and we replaced their two fields of gardens with gardens of bitter fruit, tamarisks, and something of sparse lote trees.

0: By that we repaid them because they disbelieved. And do we thus repay except the ungrateful?
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So we made them narrations, and dispersed them in total dispersion. Indeed, in that are signs for everyone, patient and grateful.

And he had over them no authority, except it was decreed that we might make evident who believes in the hereafter, from who is thereof in doubt. And your Lord, over all things, is guardian.

Say, O Muhammad, invoke those you claim as deities besides Allah. They do not possess an atom's weight of ability in the heavens or on the earth, and they do not have therein any partnership with Him, nor is there for Him from among them any assistance.

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0: High appreciation.
1: In Dubai.
2: 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She's coming to London. 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
4: Bismillahirrahmanirrahim.
5: In the name of Allah, the entirely merciful, the especially merciful.
4: وَالصَّافَّاتِ صَفَّا.
5: By those angels lined up in rows.
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5: And those who drive the clouds.
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5: And those who recite the message.
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5: Lord of the heavens and the earth, and that between them, and Lord of the sun rises.

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0: So they may not listen to the exalted assembly of angels and are pelted from every side.
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0: Repelled, and for them is a constant punishment.
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0: Except one who snatches some words by theft, but they are pursued by a burning flame, piercing in brightness.
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0: Then inquire of them, O Muhammad, are they a stronger or more difficult creation, or those others we have created? Indeed, we created men from sticky clay. But you wonder while they mock.
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0: 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And our forefathers as well?
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0: They will say, Oh woe to us, this is the day of recompense.

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1: احشروا الذين ظلموا وأزواجهم وما كانوا يعبدون.
0: The angels will be ordered. Gather those who committed wrong, their kinds, and what they used to worship. Other than Allah, and guide them to the path of hellfire.
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0: And stop them. Indeed, they are to be questioned.
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0: They will be asked, what is wrong with you? Why do you not help each other?
1: بَلْ هُمُ الْيَوْمَ مُسْتَسْلِمُونَ.
0: But they, that day, are in surrender.
1: Wa

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0: The oppressors will say, rather, you yourselves were not believers.

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1: يقول أئنك لمن المصدقين.
0: Who would say, "Are you indeed of those who believe?"

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1: قال هل أنتم مطلعون؟
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1: فاطلع فرآه في سواء الجحيم.
0: And he will look and see him in the midst of the hellfire.
1: قال تالله إن كدت لتردين.
0: He will say, by Allah, you almost ruined me.
1: ولولا نعمة ربي لكنت من المحضرين.
0: If not for the favor of my Lord, I would have been of those brought into hell.
1: أفما نحن بميتين.
0: Then, are we not to die?
1: إلا موتتنا الأولى وما نحن بمعذبين.
0: Except for our first death, and we will not be punished.
1: إن هذا لهو الفوز العظيم.
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6: UK singers, this is your moment. 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Auditions take place Sunday the 26th of July at St. James Court at the Taj Hotel, London. 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
1: Bismillahirrahmanirrahim.
0: In the name of Allah, the entirely merciful, the especially merciful.

0: ميم
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0: This is the revelation of the book about which there is no doubt from the Lord of the worlds.

Or do they say, he invented it? Rather, it is the truth from your Lord, O Muhammad, that you may warn a people to whom no warner has come before you, so perhaps they will be guided.

It is Allah who created the heavens and the earth and whatever is between them in 6 days. Then He established Himself above the throne. You have not besides Him any protector or any intercessor. So will you not be reminded?

0: He arranges each matter from the heaven to the earth. Then it will ascend to him in a day, the extent of which is 1,000 years of those which you count.
1: ذلك عالم الغيب والشهادة العزيز الرحيم.
0: That is the knower of the unseen and the witnessed, the exalted in might, the merciful.
1: الذي أحسن كل شيء خلقه وبدأ خلق الإنسان من طين.
0: Who perfected everything which he created and began the creation of man from clay.

Then he proportioned him and breathed into him from his created soul and made for you hearing and vision and hearts. Little are you grateful.

And they say, when we are lost within the earth, will we indeed be recreated in a new creation? Rather, they are, in the matter of the meeting with their Lord, disbelievers.

If you could but see when the criminals are hanging their heads before their Lord, saying, Our Lord, we have seen and heard, so return us to the world. We will work righteousness. Indeed, we are now certain.

And if we had willed, we could have given every soul its guidance. But the word from me will come into effect that I will surely fill hell with jinn and people all together.

So taste punishment because you forgot the meaning of this, your day. Indeed, we have accordingly forgotten you. And taste the punishment of eternity for what you used to do.

Only those believe in our verses who, when they are reminded by them, fall down in prostration and exalt Allah with praise of their Lord, and they are not arrogant.

They arise from their beds. They supplicate their Lord in fear and aspiration. And from what we have provided them, they spend.

As for those who believed and did righteous deeds, for them will be the gardens of refuge as accommodation for what they used to do.

But as for those who defiantly disobeyed, their refuge is the fire. Every time they wish to emerge from it, they will be returned to it, while it is said to them, "Taste the punishment of the fire which you used to deny."

And who is more unjust than one who is reminded of the verses of his Lord, then he turns away from them? Indeed, we, from the criminals, will take retribution.

And we certainly gave Moses the scripture, so do not be in doubt over his meeting. And we made the Torah guidance for the children of Israel.

Has it not become clear to them how many generations we destroyed before them as they walk among their dwellings? Indeed, in that are signs. Then do they not hear?

0: Have they not seen that we drive the water in clouds to barren land, and bring forth thereby crops from which their livestock eat, and they themselves? Then do they not see?
1: وَيَقُولُونَ مَتَى هَذَا الْفَتْحُ إِن كُنْتُمْ صَادِقِينَ
0: And they say,
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4: The top stories this hour. Andy Burnham's working from the new Number 10 North for the first time today. He's described the base in Heron House in the city centre as the situation room for making Britain better. The new Prime Minister says it'll be the place where power will be delivered into the hands of local people, and he'll be working from there once a week. Our political correspondent Amanda Acas says it's part of a bigger project for the PM.
5: This week we've seen him in Scotland. He's been talking to the First Minister of Wales as well. So he's trying to show that he is covering the whole country. It's not just about Manchester, and this is kind of symbolic of the broader project of getting out of London.
4: The US has imposed new tariffs of at least 10% on imports from 60 countries, including the UK, over claims they failed to prevent forced labour. It'll replace temporary levies introduced earlier this year after Donald Trump's import tax regime was struck down by the Supreme Court. Southport killer Axel Rudikoban has been transferred from prison to a high-security psychiatric hospital. Officials approved the transfer but say it won't affect his 52-year sentence for an attack at a dance class in 2024, killing three girls. 17 waste sites had their permits revoked or paused during an Environment Agency campaign targeting suspected illegal dumps. 30 criminal investigations have also started since Operation Unite launched in March. The body is now winding down its work, but Director of Energy and Resources Steve Molyneux says targeted enforcement efforts will continue.
6: What we'll be doing is taking the learning from that and building into how to rework in future to ensure that we are making the best interventions in the best way to have the best impact for the public purse.
4: Your picky bits in a summer picnic could help protect your heart. Health experts say foods like hummus, falafel and vegetable dips can all count towards your five a day. And the Loch Ness Monster, King Charles and Sir Chris Hoy all had starring roles in last night's Commonwealth Games opening ceremony. Athletes from 74 nations will compete across 10 sports. From Sky News, I'm Faye Rowlands.
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7: Looking at London this morning, today's weather, sunny intervals and light winds with temperatures around 28 degrees Celsius at their highest. Now up in Manchester, a little bit cooler with temperatures around 21 degrees Celsius in Manchester. Good morning.
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1: Apologies there. I think I had a bit of a gremlin in my system at the moment as well. We'll sort that out for you. Let's get this morning's SBI rate on. I can't believe you didn't work this morning, man. Let's get you right. Good morning. Lots into like a radio. I was dancing away to the Bolmar.
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1: A very good morning, man. I'm having a proper hard start today as well. Earlier on, I don't know if you caught it, about 6 o'clock, I was letting everyone know. I tried to be prepared with breakfast this morning. I really did. I was like, Donnie, we've had too much as every morning. You're turning around and saying, oh, I'm starving, I'm Hank Marvin. You need to start prepping breakfast. Like, bro, you've been doing the show long enough. You need to be coming in like a little prepared with a little snack. So yesterday, ladies and gentlemen, for the first time ever, I made overnight oats. I think it's one of those things, right? Every time I heard someone say it, I was like, oh, this sounds really good. And you know, you see the pictures, it looks really appealing, man. I'm about to find out if they are actually even nice. I'm excited because I've got the strawberry cheesecake version. It's a bit weird, man. I don't know why this recipe told me to put some cream cheese in with oats. I never in a million years would have thought about that. But you know, chiller, hi-ho, it's off to work we go. We'll try that. I'm a little bit scared. I'm looking at the pot right now. Got a bit of strawberries in it. I'm looking at it. I'm like, I don't know if it's going to be nice anyway. But there you go. We're all prepared. Today, the 24th of July, is known as drive-through day. Oh, man, don't tell me that. Not on a morning when I've already prepared my breakfast. I want to talk about drive-through. Sometimes it is the calling. I do finish work and I look at all the drive-throughs that are available right now. I'm like, oh, yeah, I'd like to drive through you, baby. Right, good morning. How are we all doing? It's 13 minutes past 7 o'clock in the morning. We've got some great music, like Diljit Dosanjh on the way. And also in about 5 or so minutes, we've got this morning's blockbuster. As soon as I write it, I better get on it. Lazy bandage.

0: traffic and travel.
1: Simon James this morning. It's the standard build-up for the anti-clockwise M60 coming out of the Yeovil Valley. Looking slow from Swinton at the M61, junction 15, round 2 Eccles at junction 12. Also, standard build-up off the far end of the M67 Eastern Terminal roundabout, getting heavy into the roadworks at Mutra Moor. And after a week, we still have that closure of the Woodhead Pass, the A68, following the recent fire. That's heading over the tops to Sheffield between Tintwistle and Flouch roundabout. At Greenfields to the blockage of Bank Lane, just off Holmforth Road. Coming off the M60 Junction 3, some delays already on Kingsway, the A34 towards Gatley Lights. A reminder on the tram, still a replacement bus between Piccadilly and the Trafford Centre. That's the latest traffic and travel.
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0: Chogara. Got to say good morning out to Pravin as well, by the way. He goes, Donny, me, it's all about oats and a banana. And two toasts with chai. Nice. I mean, I wish, man. You know what? We're not even allowed to really eat in the studio, right? So no one bait me up a little bit. I'll get in trouble a bit later on if you tell everyone what's going on. A very good morning out to Jiggy. He goes, good morning, Donny. He goes, I've just eaten mine. I've had about 300 grams of fat-free Greek yogurt, 40 grams of protein powder, and 150 grams of berries. Mate, everyone's showing off a little bit. I mean, you know, sometimes I look in the mirror and I think to myself, Donny, you've got a body of a god. Buddha's a god, baby.
1: Brasco's Blockbuster.
0: A very good morning. I've chosen, like, a proper left-field movie for this morning. I don't know. It's one of those that's going to show your age. It's going to show your age a little bit. Show my age. Shout out to my boy Nimesh as well. Me and him every weekend. Well, not every weekend. When we were younger, we used to sing this song as well. I don't know why. I don't want to give away too much at the moment. Have a little listen to this poem. A rich, lonely man. With a glass in his hand, laughs like a king, but can barely stand. Love walks in and starts changing his way, but daddy's pride keeps blocking the day. Any idea what the movie is as well, a little bit? A rich, lonely man with a glass in his hand, laughs like a king, but can barely stand. Love walks in and starts changing his way, but daddy's pride keeps blocking the day. If you think you know what that song or movie or film is, what blockbuster it is, drop us a little WhatsApp straight into the studio. Remember, today's proper left field. Something you might not really have thought of that we do on this station as well.
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0: Get your answers in straight into Leica. 726, by the way. Can I take a few moments? Just to remind you about the NHS and what's going on. So I've been talking about it all week as well. Now, this is about the childhood vaccinations. If you'd love to keep and protect your children, remember about 5,000 deaths every year in England based on vaccinations, right? Or illnesses that are related to vaccinations. And you can avoid all of that by simply contacting your GP for a good old catch-up and make sure that you're all up to date with your vaccinations. Or, if you want more help and you're a bit scared, or the GP is a little bit hard to get hold of, just go to their website, nhs.uk/childhood vaccinations, and they'll get you all the information there as well. And remember, if you ever miss anything on the show, you can always go back to our website and get the latest information there as well. And in case you don't know what that is, leicaradio.com. Just Google it. Just ask online.

0: Why don't you stand by me?
1: Just as long.
0: I don't want to. I'm going to sit by you. Same emotion, isn't it, man? Dildana, Stand By Me. They're taking the original, that, you know, Stand By Me. Mixed it up with a bit of desiness as well, the way we do it. Make a little bit of kitcheny. And then we serve it there. With, like, I don't know, what Western thing can we serve kitcheny with? Like, you know, I'm saying, like, you know, what makes me specially British Asian? Because someone asked me this question, right? What is different between a British Asian and an Indian Asian, right? Because, like, my cousins are saying, oh, what makes you different, Donnie? And I sat there, it took me ages to answer this. And the only answer I could think of came in the form of food. Because I think a normal up and eye on that, a normal desi from back home, a normal brown person from back home, would probably eat a samosa, but want some kind of chutney. They'd either want, like, a mint one, an apple-based one, a coriander-based one. Maybe... No, that wasn't a bud, by the way. That was my chair. Maybe they'd have, I don't know, they'd have some kind of chutney. But British Asians, like, if you ask me what I want with my samosa, I want ketchup, mate. I want ketchup. And I think that's what sums it up. What do you reckon? I don't know where that came from, just randomly as well. Randomly came in my head this morning. Minachi's like, Donnie, can you give me a year for this morning's movie? Minachi, I mean, I could, but I think I'll make it too easy. What are we doing? We're playing this.
2: Brasco's Blockbuster.
0: Oi, oi, you could hear. Morning, Kimmy, how we doing? She goes, you sound perky. Kimmy, I'm glad I sound perky, because earlier on I was feeling like a turkey. Nah, I was really tired just like earlier on. I had to do the whole stretching and everything. I even went outside and, like, you know, before anyone woke up, I had a little scream outside. I was like, ah! Trying to wake myself up a little bit. But I think it's worked anyway. Kimmy, can you work out what movie this is? Today's poem goes like this. A rich, lonely man with a glass in his hand laughs like a king, but he can barely stand. Love walks in and starts changing his way, but daddy's pride keeps blocking the day. Do you know what movie it is? If you do, to hame batao ji.
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0: definitely was one of the most versatile soundtracks, isn't it? Dun-dun-dun. That was Jasmine Sandlass and a few other people as well. Rang de Lal. Oi, oi. Didn't she tell people all it? 7:40 in the morning.
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0: A few shout-outs to say this morning as well. At 214, very good morning to you. Is this the first time we've ever met? Is this the first? No, we've met before as well. At Mukesh, bye, KSL, good morning to you as well. You got the right answer, well done. At Shreya Patel, good morning. You got the right answer. Nidhu, Rosie, joint first winners. They were so close, man, but I think Rosie Klein won it as well. But well done, you both got it right. I'm happy about that. Linish goes, Donnie, is it Devdas? Or it could be, he's given the right answer as well. Very close in movies. Morning out to Pravin. He goes, I'm not going to lie, Donnie. Samosa and tomato sauce. An elite mix right now as well. An elite mix. It's mad, isn't it? I don't even mix it up. I don't want none of the spicy ones. I mean, I do like them, but I need a good old ketchup. Like, oh my God, some of the best. See, look, I was not supposed to be talking about this. We need to drive through, like, Indian chai shop, by the way, just letting you know. I'd love to be able to drive through instead of eating a muffin or something. I'd love to get a masala chai or, like, a nice masala chai and, like, a quick little Bombay sandwich or something. You know what I really want? I'm craving it, man. I'm craving a bit of gobi with ketchup in a toasty. Maybe even a bit of cheese in it. Morning out to Minakshi, you got it after not being able to get back earlier on. I didn't even tell you a clue. Morning out to Javadi goes, is it Arjun Pandey? Javadi Bhai, it's not, but I'll tell you what it is.
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0: Today's poem. La, la, la. A rich, lonely man with a glass in his hand laughs like a king, but can barely stand. 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But daddy's pride keeps blocking the day.
3: La, la, la, la.
0: Today's movie. Should I be? From 1984. Oh my God, it's a banger.

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1: Simon James. Usual build-up coming out of the Urwa Valley and clockwise M60 slow from Swinton Junction 15 up to about Eccles at Junction 12. Also, that's affecting the southbound M61 into Swinton coming through the concrete tunnels. Putting up around Simister on the clockwise M60 and the southbound M66 from Bury, but still moving. Usual build-up just off the M60 Junction 3 on Kingsway A34 approaching Gatley Lights. Far end of the M67. Heavy as always, much and more towards the Pennines. We still have that closure after the fire a week ago. Heading Manchester to Sheffield would have passed the A628, so blocked between Tintwistle and the Holmfirth turn at Croydon. That's the very latest traffic and travel.
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2: Top stories this hour. The Prime Minister will work from the new Number 10 North for the first time later. Andy Burnham will chair a meeting of the revived National Economic Council, meeting with business representatives, senior ministers and regional mayors. Downing Street says he intends to work from the new Manchester base once a week. Cabinet Office Minister Sally Jameson says it's a clear signal of the PM's intent.
3: We're taking power out of Whitehall and out of London and driving it to the north, but actually not just to the north, but to all regions and nations across the country. And I think that the Prime Minister's sending a really clear message by having a base outside of London.
2: Donald Trump will press ahead with a new 10% tariff on UK goods, along with imports from almost 60 other trading partners. The new duties replace temporary tariffs introduced earlier this year after a previous import tax regime was struck down by the Supreme Court. Meanwhile, the US has carried out attacks on Iran for the 13th night in a row. Oil prices have surged to more than $100 a barrel for the first time since May. Southport killer Axel Rudakabana has been transferred from prison to Broadmoor Psychiatric Hospital. The Ministry of Justice says it doesn't change his 52-year sentence. Research suggests nearly half of women are keen to donate their eggs, but many are put off by a lack of knowledge about how. Three quarters told TFP Fertility they knew very little about how to do it. Rachel Allison, who donated her eggs three times, says she'd have welcomed more information.
4: You see campaigns all the time for blood donation and, you know, signing yourself up for organ donation. And I think that's something that everybody knows that you can do. Whereas this, I just think it's not something that many people do know about.
2: King Charles, the Loch Ness Monster and Sir Chris Hoy were all on hand to launch the 2026 Commonwealth Games in Glasgow. Athletes from the 74 nations filed into the Hydro Arena last night. Team England's Adam Peaty-Ramsey features in the 100-metre breaststroke later this morning. From Sky News, I'm Faye Rowlands.
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5: Looking at London this morning, today's weather, sunny intervals and light winds with temperatures around 28 degrees Celsius at their highest. Now up in Manchester, a little bit cooler with temperatures around 21 degrees Celsius in Manchester. Good morning.
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0: Unchalabakada. I do love it, man. I missed that tune for a little while as well. Like a very good morning. Now, earlier on, I told you I got a big, massive announcement today. Oh, my God, attention's mounting. It's been announced. It's been announced. So, you know, like a radio network, right? We like coming here, bringing you the vibes, letting you know what's going on, keeping a finger on the pulse, making sure that all your favourite artists get represented and whatnot. Well, there's another one, Mr. Puppy Raja. That's what I call him. Not Puppy Lady, but Puppy Raja. Okay, Mr. Narayan. Who did it? You did it. Or did Narayan. He's doing a show called Bade Mia Chote Mia, and it's featuring his son, mate. They're coming to the UK. Udit Narayan and his son Aditya Narayan. It's only for one day, right? One day, one show. It's on Sunday, the 20th of December, right? They're pre-announcing it right now because it's going to be hard to get tickets. It's at Ovo Arena, Wembley. Tickets are available. Once we make this announcement here at Leica Radio, the tickets go on sale straight away. So you can actually buy them straight up from Ticketmaster and AXS. And the show's organised by Raga Events. Quite excited about that. Mr. Puppy Raja. Mere dil mein aaja. Man like Udit Narayan coming to the UK, featuring his son as well. And I love the fact they call the show Bade Mia Chote Mia. I mean, that's a cute version on it as well. And your people here, your favourite radio station in the entire world, Leica Radio, the network, are proud sponsors and partners on this as well. So we love that. Looking forward to it. It's going to be happening in December. It turns around Sunday the 20th of December. So you know what? It's a perfect Christmas present to get for your loved ones as well anyway. That just reminds me, I better do that for the in-laws as well, isn't it? Make sure that they're all looked after as well. There you go. Big announcement this morning. Udit Narayan and Aditya Narayan are coming to the UK on the 20th of December for one night and one night only. Don't miss it. Don't miss it. Don't miss it. And if you've got a soft spot for Mr. Udit Narayan, hopefully he will reenact the old come near the stage and I'll give you a little Ikachuma Tumujko Udar Deiro.
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0: I was going to say we need to like reminisce as well about our favourite tunes, but I don't think any of his music's ever escaped our brains, has it? He just lives in there rent free.

0: I can't help it. I'm thinking about it at the run. I'm smiling so much right now. He has got a proper smiley face, and I'm excited, man. He's an absolute legend. Come to the UK in December the 20th of this year at the OVO Arena. We've announced it this morning. 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I'm so looking forward to it. I better buy my ticket now before they start selling out.
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0: Oh, yesterday turned out to be a hot day, innit? Random. I was sitting there. I was like, wait. When did it get so hot? It turned out to be a hot day yesterday. Talking about hot at the moment, can we all just quickly put some sunscreen on? Because one of our listeners has taken us all the way to Thailand. I was like, what? No way. Can Friday get even better? But Nina's messaging. Nina and Muggsy, they're all away on holiday at the moment. They go, Donnie, we're listening to Leica Radio, so we just like to invite all the listeners to come over to Thailand and enjoy sitting by the pool with us as well. Oh, guys, come on. Come on. Let's get some drinks up, you know, get some hydration on, put some sunscreen on. We're all going to lie by the pool as well. Can you imagine if we'd done that? Oh, that'd be my dream. That'd be my dream. Everyone just chilling out by the sun loungers, doing the breakfast show in the morning. We all chilling, don't have to go to work, getting $1 million for doing nothing. It's right. You lose about the million. You lose a bit of the million on the conversion rates as well, but it's all right. Don't worry. You can use some of our friends to make the money transfers. It's all good. Oh, I'm just imagining being by the pool right now. Are you living the best life, Nina, Muggsy? Happy birthday to you guys as well. But I think it's Muggsy's birthday coming up very soon. My guy. This morning, we're about to play a game that goes by the name of Dal Me Kuch Kala Hai. I know nothing. I've realized the more and more facts I start digging into and trying to find out things, I know nothing. Like, I honestly know absolutely squat diddly diddly squat. Because today's three statements are like this. Snakes and ladders began in India to help people learn about good and bad. Number two, the board game Ludo developed from an ancient Indian game called Bachisi. Bachisi? Bachisi? And number three, chess was originally played with real elephants moving across a giant palace courtyard. Wait, what? One of them's a lie. They all sound like liars, mate. No, I don't know. One of them's a lie. Can you tell me which one in our game, which is called Dal Me Kuch Kala? I'll say them again. Snakes and ladders began in India as a way of teaching what good deeds are and what bad deeds are. Or the effect of them, at least, anyway. Yeah, it must be. I mean, some kind of karma thing. Sounds a bit true, innit? It could be true. No, what? No, snakes and ladders. Number two, the board game Ludo developed from the ancient Indian game Bachisi. I've never even heard of that game. And number three, chess was originally played using elephants moving across the palace courtyard. That'd be a sick chess game. One of those is a lie. Can you tell me which one? If you think you know the answer, shout it out of the radio and say, or drop me a little message.
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3: Simon James, and clockwise M60 out of the Ower Valley. Remains a little bit slow from Swinton Junction 15, round towards Eccles at Junction 12. Also, the usual build-up round Mottram Moor off the far end of the M67. And we still have that closure after the fire a week ago over the Pennines, the Woodhair Pass, the A628 heading Manchester to Sheffield. Still blocked between Tintwistle and the Homeforth turn at Croydon. Reminder at Greenfield, there's still the blockage as well of Bank Lane, just off the Homeforth Road. A few delays off the M60 Junction 3, Kingsway A34, approaching Gatley traffic lights. Also at Ringway, the Airport Link Road, the A555, a few delays back towards the M56. That's the latest.
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6: It was just another day, a familiar drive through familiar country. 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

got to say good morning to Suki. She goes, Donnie, I had to get into work right now and I missed what the big announcement was. She goes, please, can you tell me what's going on? I feel like everyone else knows and I don't. Suki's real, isn't it? FOMO's a real thing, man. I get it. Like, the amount of times I'm messaging everyone on a weekday, say, I don't want to go. Like, Ruby will message you up. She's like, Donnie, do you want to go to this event? Do you want to come? I've got you a ticket and whatnot as well. I'm like, Ruby, I don't want to go. And then on the day, I'm like, oh, man, I wish I went. I hate that. Suki's not even listening right now. But in case anyone else missed it, we announced it. The man, the legend, the myth. Whatever, he's not a myth. He's not. He's very real. Him and his son are coming into concert. And I'm talking about this morning's Brother Mia Chote Mia. Good old Udit Narayan and Aditya Narayan are coming to the UK. Like bananas in pajamas. They're coming down the stairs. Right, good morning. Should we give out today's answer? Wait, am I supposed to give out an answer or ask a question this morning? Oh no, let's ask it one more time. Ashok Bhai, good morning, sir. Good morning out to Nilesh. I tried to play a game on him. He's got the right answer, but I just told him he's wrong. I thought it just like messed with his life a little bit. Sorry, Nils. Good morning out to Jindy. How you doing? How's the gym life going on? Jindy, I've started my gym life. I bought some porridge oats, overnight ones I made. Are you proud of me? And it was really hard because they're like, you know, weighs about 50 grams or something, mate. I just done some bicep curls with that. Come on, come on. Oh my God. Yesterday, I was trying to get Mrs. Brasco to do some dips here. You know, like when you do some dips and she was like, I need to improve my upper body strength. So I'm like, okay, cool. Let's do a bit of dips. Just trying to explain to her how to do a dip. It was a nightmare, man. She's like, my cognitive's not working. I sat there. I'll give up. I'm not doing it. Right. Shout out to any personal trainers. Shout out to anyone who goes to the gym as well. I don't know. Do you remember like when you try and do a press up, you don't even do a press up. You just kind of like thrust your hips towards the ground. And you're like, wow, look at me. I've just done 10 million press up. That's basically what's happened yesterday. I give up. I completely give up. Good morning. Right, morning out to Minakshi. She got the right answer. Morning out to Varsha. Very good morning to you as well. You got the right answer. Now, today I'll give you three statements, and they went like this. We're using a bit of history from India, by the way. Snakes and ladders began in India as a way of teaching karma. Number two, the board game Ludo was developed from an ancient Indian game called Bachisi. All right. And number three, chess, before it became the full-on board game, was actually

0: She played with elephants that moved across a courtyard. Any idea which one of those is a fake fact?
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0: We need another version. Not Senorita, but Senior Rita. It could be about, like, Rita when she grew up a little bit and she developed a whole new career of a crime-fighting grandma. You know, because we were celebrating gorgeous grannies yesterday. Like, can you imagine it? Senior Rita. It could be Auntie Rita. And like, you could see her there at the, I don't know, she's at the Mandir or the Gurdwara or the Bosque, say. You see her like normal, everyone thinks she's normal, but she actually, you know, by night, she's fighting cream. She's coming to a cinema near you soon.

0: I'm telling you, I'm going to make a comic book series. I'm going to call her Senior Rita. Crime fighting auntie from the community. And you know how she like, you know, I don't know, say for example, Batman or whatever have like radar or Superman can listen to everyone's problems and hear people ask for her. Her special power is she follows WhatsApp groups and all the information comes through WhatsApp groups. This is so bad. Like her. This is so bad. Right, morning out to Armina. She went to go and see Surinder Rele yesterday, right? She goes, Donny, absolutely love the show. It was pretty awesome. Only problem was it was so hot and Beck Theatre, because it's an old theatre built in like 1977. She's giving this information at the moment. She goes, unfortunately, they didn't have air conditioning in there as well. Oh my god, that must be so hard anyway. Chat to everyone. Oh my god, I'm getting worried now. Can you imagine everyone's there at Surinderella and all the aunties are just like, you know, stripping a little bit in the audience? But anyway, if you got that to the show, let us know what's going on. It was quite a hot day. It's going to be another kind of hot day in London. A little bit cooler over in Manchester, by the way, as well. Right, this morning, can I give out the answer to our three statements? One of them is a lie. Number one was snakes and adders began in India as a way of teaching good deeds and bad deeds. That, ladies and gentlemen, is actually true. I can't believe it. That's actually true. It was there to help build with karma. I did get the original name for it as well. I've forgotten what it's called. Oh, it was called originally Moksha Patam. Yeah, that would have really caught. Can you imagine going down the road there? Do you want to pay some Moksha Patam? But that, number one, was true. Snakes and adders was there for karma. The board game Ludo was developed from an ancient Indian game called Pachisi. That also, for everyone that knows, that is true. A 6th century game. 6th century, mate. And then later in something, what was it? I think, again, Armin was helping me on this one as well. She goes, it was painted in England in 1896. My God. And then that means chess was originally played using real elephants moved across the giant palace. Now, even though chess was come from India, they never used real elephants, by the way. I mean, that would have been another level. But I bet you if we went to India right now, you know, to make it a social media meme, I'm sure someone will start playing chess with real elephants. I'll be honest, I'll watch that.
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3: Simon James and clockwise M60 looking slow coming out of the Yeovil Valley from Swinton Junction 15 up to about Worsley at Junction 13. Some delays coming off the M60 Junction 3, the Kingsway turn, heavy on the A34, reaching Gatley traffic lights. Off the far end of the M67, usual heavy traffic at Mottram Moor towards the Pennines. We still have that closure, by the way, up the tops towards Sheffield after the fire a week ago. The Woodhead Pass blocked A628 between Tintwistle and the Holmforth turn at Croydon. Coming into Woodley, it's heavy on the Hyde Road this morning. Also slow at Ringway on the airport link, the A555, especially heading back towards the M56, and delays through Salford on Regent Road.
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You know, medieval fire yard karaoke. I mean, I'd love to play it. I'd love to play it, but like one, I'm only kind of restricted to 190 song per hour. I know, but if you love classics like that, like a Radio Gold or like a Gold, they are the legends, play the gangsters. But, go on for you, Meenakshi. I'll give you the hook quickly right now. If I get sacked and I'm not here on Monday, you know why. It's a bit emotional though, I'll be honest about that anyway. But Meenakshi, on a real level, if you do want to hear absolute bangers like that, you know what station to lock into? It's Like a Gold. Right now though, Like a Radio, keeping the vibes going on as well. We're getting ready for the weekend. Dr. Zeus and Gungana, it's the acoustic mix, getting you in your feels and getting you ready for this morning's Band by Jabrasco. Kieran, a very good morning to you. Out to Jindy. He goes, I'm fully loaded and charged up, brother. I've eaten my eggs, my under. Morning out to Saniti Baba. Good morning to my...

0: known for a young influential male in the UK. When this tune came out, I absolutely loved it, man, and I still love it to this day. Morning out to Vasha. She goes, Donnie, you kicked off the top of the hour. What was that? Is, you know, I need to remember. That's a secret, real guilty pleasure of mine. Yeah, it's from a movie called Kemet. Obviously, Akshay Kumar and that. Oh yeah, it was pretty cool because he was fighting and everything in it. I did love it. There was like a new version of Shaolin. These two people went into some bin and started like breaking down barriers, and the evil people got a thing. And one of my lyrics in there is like, one of my favorite lyrics of all time is in it. I don't know if anyone's seen the movie. It's coming back to me slowly right now. Kamale Sanganya Sab. I don't know the rest of the works. I need to watch it. I want to watch it again. It's called Kemet, right? And the reason I mentioned that Koini Tere Jessa is because there was this song that was really popular called Cotton Eye Joe. Does anyone remember that? Where did you come from? Where did you go? Where did you go like Cotton Eye Joe? They copied it, right? They copied it and they made that Koini Tere Jessa. So Varsha, if you liked it, you had a lot of energy, man, but it's a proper feel-good tune. I think it should be a dance floor classic. Right, guten Morgen, very good morning. Today's Ghana, I don't think in any way would ever be a dance floor classic.
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0: It's still a classic, though. It's an absolute banger. A morning at the Soha. Oh, Soha. Morning out to Rachna, how you doing? She just sent me a voice note in of like her singing. I'm like, Rachna, listen, that doesn't work here, right? If you're going to send me voice notes of you singing, it needs to be that morning's Band Baja Brasco. Right, that's how we do it. And actually, like, sometimes I'm really busy in the mornings or out and about. Rachna, I don't care. You need to phone up the boss right now. I need to say, listen, I'm officially starting now from 10 o'clock because I need to listen to the Band Baja Brasco in the morning. Rachna, we're all eyes on you today. Can you get this right? Today's Ghana sounds like this.

0: 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Oh my god, it's taking me back.
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0: So right, you can tell us what the roads are like. Why are you shy? Oh no, don't be. Oh, what, you want everyone to do the intro? All right then, ladies and gentlemen, we got to introduce the traffic vala right now. Oh, traffic vala, traffic abata.
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3: I'm Louisa Gale, and traffic in general pretty light out there this Friday morning. Obviously a lot lighter because of the school summer holidays. But a reminder, of course, in Tintwistle, the A628 Woodhead Pass is still closed as you head to and from the Homeforth turnoff, and in Greenfield, Bank Lane remains closed between the A635 Homeforth Road and Bradbury's Lane. Like to get busy in Greenfield as a section of Chapel Road is now closed to water main works as you turn from the train station. I expect queues in Middleton on Manchester Old Road, the A576. Water main works have started there with temporary lights to hold you up around Silburn Way. And like to get busy again down to Didsbury on Barlow Moor Road because the ongoing works and temporary lights there at Northern Grove.
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0: I feel like everything is a clue to work out this morning's Bad Bunch of Brasco as well this morning, isn't it? Good morning. I knew Mr. Raj Banner was listening. He goes, morning, Minakshi. Don't worry, Donnie's going to be safe as well. That's why. It's a place of the best 90s classics. Remember, we got Leica Radio 90s. Now, if you don't know about 90s, right, the Leica Radio 90s station, if you go into our app, right, I've realised that a lot of my friends don't actually do this. If you go up to the app, I'm doing it in real time at the moment. If you go over to the app, right, open it up. As if we've got the app on your phone, right, we're doing it together. In real time, you open up the app, and when it loads up, at the top, you get Leica Radio Greater London. Then you get Leica Gold. For that, I think, is it Midlands or Manchester? When Manchester comes up. But just scroll. One thumb scroll. And you get access straight to our stations. Now, the reason I mentioned Leica Radio 90s is because it's a pure music station. 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You don't get Donnie Brasco in the middle doing chang chang bug bug. You don't get none of us. We don't even test you, your knowledge. Although I think we should always test your knowledge. But we don't. Just pure, beautiful, musical bliss on Leica Radio 90s. Also, you've got Leica Radio Punjabi, Leica Gold 2 as well, music station. And it's all there, so make sure you get involved. And if you do love a little fix of the old 90s, that's where to go. Good morning. We're playing
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0: We probably went left field this morning as well, right? I was quite enjoying it. Rachna, we're still waiting to see if you got the right answer. Morning out to Nina, she's not got it yet. Good morning out to Usha. Usha. Morning, Iqbal, you got the right answer as well. Iqbal, she's lady of, like, minimal words, but she comes in and she always gets it right. Amazing. One day you need to get onto Mastermind. When are we going to have a Bollywood Mastermind? Also, I do need to call up Javad. Wait, should we get Javad on quickly as well? Right, Javad, but I hope you can answer the phone a moment. The reason I'm saying, you know, Sarigama, you entered in it. We need to get an update. We need to definitely get an update. Javad, but please answer the phone. I know you might be at work, but tell the boss it's important. Javad, but good morning. You're live on radio, by the way.
3: Yeah, that's fine, mate.
0: Javad, but this
3: you good?
0: Important stuff, man. You know, you entered the Sarigama, you sent in the request, whatever, to join the show. You know, Sunday is the entries or whatever, isn't it?
3: Yeah, it is, yeah.
0: Have you got a callback?
3: Honestly, no. All I just entered my details and I'm still waiting. I think just enter your details and then pop in.
0: Is that absolutely? You're going to go on Sunday at the Taj Hotel?
3: Yeah.
0: What time are you going?
3: Oh, I need to find out. I'll check online and I think most of the details are there. All right, on their web link.
0: Javad Bhai, make sure you message me, right? Because I'm coming with you on Sunday.
3: You sure?
0: Yeah, I'll come with you on Sunday, man.
3: Oh, that will be fun, man.
0: Yeah, dude, we're going to go and rep it. We're in it to win it, bro. We ain't messing about. We're going to go there and we're going to win it, Javad, yeah? We'll see what goes on. I hope it all happens anyway. It'll be really sad if you don't get through, though.
3: That's fine. I will send you.
0: If you don't
3: you want me to send the details on this one, on the same number, on Leica's number?
0: Yeah, I mean, I don't think you have my number, do you?
3: No.
0: My number 6. Javad, this has become a personal conversation, but we'll find a way. I'll drop you an email. Right. Maybe I'll drop you an email address. Drop me an email or something anyway. Or you can find me on Instagram. So Sunday, yeah, it's a date, baby. Ready.
3: Okay, I'm ready. Even my song is ready as well.
0: Don't mess about, bro. This is Rocky Balboa moment, yeah? You cannot... No cold drinks. No, Javad, I'm not messing about. I'm serious when it comes to this. No cold drinks, right? No shouting. You got to talk like Michael Jackson. From now on, you've only got to talk
3: slowly, like this.
0: Yeah. Yeah, all right, Javad, bro, you look after that voice, man. We're going to make millions with you. You're going to make me rich.
3: Thank you.

0: much, mate. Thank you.
1: No, no, thank you if you make me rich anyway. Jamal, bye. Let me get back to the competition right now. Anyway, take care. Peace, love, unity, bye.
0: Sure, I'll wait for your contact. Yeah, thank you so
1: bye,
0: much.
1: Bye, bye. I'll tell you what, if he's not feeling nervous and about pressure, I'm definitely adding it on right now, isn't it? Jamal, bye. We see what happens. Baba, are you coming? Are you coming? He goes, I'm done it. I'm back in it. I'm back. He goes, if it's a duet, I'm in. No, remember, Baba, you're Udit Narayan. Udit Narayan's coming in December. We'll sort you out then. What is happening on this show, man? Sunday could be a big day. I don't actually know what I'm doing, but I'm going to have to change all plans. So, Miss Brasco, I'm going to be out all Sunday. Me and Javad are going to go and win a competition. We're going to bring the trophy back. England didn't do it, but me and Javad are going to do it. Today's Ghana.

0: any idea what the Gala is. 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
0: Can we do an intro for this one as well?

It's the way she breathes at the beginning, isn't it? They should have done an MJ remix of this. Morning out to Nita. I was playing with her a little bit. Nita, you got the right answer. Morning out to Ash, Sheeta, out to Dee. Good morning. Out to Geeta, Nita, Pita, Bajita, Lita, Nita, Pita, Kya Pita, Bani Pita, Darik Bhai, Rachna. Morning. You all got the right answers right now. But if you want to get your name sounded out on radio, it's pretty. I just said Saltied out. See, my good you genes are getting stronger.

0: Shout out to all the Musafirs. Morning out to Jindy, Johanna, Neelam, Javad, Armin, and Minakshi. She got the right answer as well. Baba, have you sent your Ghana version in here right now? Mainu kuch dikhta nahi yaar.
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6: दूर कहीं जाएंगे एक दुनिया बसाएंगे
5: I mean, you're pretty good, but I've got a better singer. It goes by the name of Babara.
9: हमने घर छोड़ा है
5: Joking. He's not actually answering this one, mm-hmm. He's just singing that as he drives to work.
9: The
5: Basauna.
10: Morning, Danny. I think today's Ghana sounds like the song from Dil.
5: Yeah. Absolutely love that. Morning,
6: Javad.
5: Why, Javad, baby? You said, don't put it here. What was it, yaar? Don't do that, Javad, boy. They'll kick you out of the community. Morning, Rajna. Oh, we're going back in time right now. Kisne, kisne, ghar chhoda hai. This film really messed me up when I was younger, you know. There's a scene in this movie where I look at Amir Khan and I'm like, yo, bro, why did you even do that? Leave Mads alone, man. But it was epic, isn't it? Dil.

0: absolute classic there as well. Oh, no, Ryan, he's going to be in concert on the 20th of December. I know it sounds like it's a long time away, but get ready right now because it's going to be awesome. An absolute roadblock. And us here at Like a Radio, the network. I'm proud to bring that to you as well. This underneath us at the moment from the film released in 1990. It does so many things for a young adult like me. I'm O'Connor, Mother Dixit, the classic deal.
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0: Okay, G, hum chale, take care, whatever you're doing this weekend, keep real, keep safe, look after each other, and keep company, for Kush, she gets lonely sometimes. Actually, Darvish gets more lonely. Oh, you know who gets more lonely? Is Ritu, because she's covering for Ravi Sharma today, like a gold. By the way, if you've seen Ravi Sharma, congratulations to him. If you don't know why, go and check online and check the social media.
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3: I'm Louisa Gale, and there are minor delays now on the trams in Manchester following a faulty tram at Bagley, and it's struggling now southbound on the M61 down towards the M60 at Junction 1 and the Swinton Interchange. Usual congestion building as well westbound on the M67 towards the M60 and the Denton Island, and very busy now just off the M6 at Junction 22 heading through Lane Head on the A579 Winnick Lane. And of course, no change in tint whistle for the A628 Woodhead Pass, still closed as you head towards the Woodhead Road and Homeforth turnoff at Croydon, and in Greenfield Bank Lane, also still closed in Bradbury's Lane and the A635 Homeforth Road. And that's the latest traffic and travel.
2: Yeah.
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2: From the Sky News Centre at 10, the Prime Minister is going to be working from his new base in Manchester for the first time today. Ruth McKee reports.
3: Andy Burnham's described his new office as the Situation Room for making Britain better. Number 10 North, based in Heron House in the city centre, is central to the PM's plans to devolve power away from Westminster. He says he wants to put decision-making into the hands of people at a local level. During his visit today, Mr Burnham will also chair the first meeting of the National Economic Council, a body created in 2008, which he is reviving.
2: Meanwhile, the government says the latest tariff announcement by the US president won't harm British business. Overnight, Donald Trump said he was imposing levies of 10% on goods coming into his country from the UK over what he claims are concerns about forced labour protections. A lawyer for the families of the children killed by Southport attacker Axel Rudakabana has accused the murderer of manipulating the justice system. Rudakabana has been moved from a prison to a psychiatric hospital due to safety concerns. 17 waste sites had their permits revoked or paused during an Environment Agency campaign targeting suspected illegal dumps. 30 criminal investigations have also started since March. An 18-year-old girl's become the first UK patient to receive new gene therapy that could treat a rare eye condition. Catherine Estrange was diagnosed with Bardet-Biedl syndrome as a baby and has been treated with a pioneering approach at a hospital in Sutton. Eye surgeon Dr. Nirabhan Kurumaran treated her.
4: One thing that often patients and families are worried about is the loss of sight and the loss of independence. So the real hope is through this treatment to protect patients' sight so they can hopefully maintain that independence as they grow older.
2: And if you're visiting Edinburgh from today, you'll be paying a tourist tax for the first time. It affects people staying in overnight accommodation in the city. That's the latest.
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0: राइट जनाब, साउथ हॉल वालों का पैगाम इंडिया अपने प्यारों को माफी चाहता हूँ, दुबई जाने के लिए पैगाम देते हैं कि दुबई जाने के लिए तैयारियां अगर मुकम्मल हैं तो ठीक है, नहीं तो बता दीजिए इन्हें। बहुत सारी मराहत और बहुत सारे जो है वो टिकट के लिए सहूलियात हैं, 5-star होटल में क्याम है और कहते हैं कि ATOL से प्रोटेक्टेड है और नंबर इनका है 02085748410। इन्हें अभी कॉल कीजिए।
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2: From the Sky News Centre at 11, the Prime Minister says Number 10 North is open for business as he prepares to chair the first meeting of a revived National Economic Council. Andy Burnham's working from Manchester today, something he intends to do once each week. He'll meet with ministers and regional mayors, saying he wants to shift power away from Westminster. Shadow Business Secretary Gareth Davies says what matters more is how big issues are dealt with.
3: Whether he's making the decision in Manchester or he's making it in Number 10 Downing Street down the road in Westminster, the answer is not more politicians, not more offices of government buildings. The answer is reduce taxation, be pro-enterprise.
2: The Southport killer, Axel Rudakabana, has been accused of manipulating the system after being transferred from prison to Broadmoor Psychiatric Hospital. He's serving 52 years for murdering three children at a Taylor Swift-themed dance class nearly 2 years ago. Ministers say the UK's exporters won't pay more despite Donald Trump's new tariffs. They affect 60 trading partners, including the UK, over what Washington says is a failure to block imports made with forced labour. Fewer than half of young people in England say they're satisfied with life. New analysis suggests teenagers and young adults find life more pressurised. Analysis points to one in seven 16 to 24-year-olds being unemployed or not in education. This woman in Dudley is among them.
4: People might say, talks about it, joking about it all the time on my 4 year page. It's care, army, or you could be a retail manager, but you haven't got the experience, so you can't apply for those jobs. There's no jobs you can apply for. It's really hard in this generation, especially.
2: Yellow heat health alerts have come into force across parts of England. It's in place until 9 a.m. on Sunday. And Jurgen Klopp's been confirmed as the new head coach of Germany, replacing Julian Nagelsmann. Meanwhile, it's understood former Manchester City boss Pep Guardiola has turned down the chance to become Italy manager. That's the latest. I'm Faye Rowland.
0: This is Leica Radio Network, officially London's number one Asian commercial radio group. 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
5: Right, janab, hamare yahan Manchester mein bahut ghare badalon ke saath temperature hai is waqt 19 degree. बल्कि 20 डिग्री हो गया और ज्यादा से ज्यादा होगा 23 या खेलें 24 डिग्री तक पहुंचेगा और बारिश 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
2: From the Sky News Centre at midday, Andy Burnham is holding his first meeting at the new number 10 North in Manchester today. The branch of Downing Street will form part of the Prime Minister's aim to shift power from London to regions across the country. He'll chair a meeting with senior ministers together with regional mayors to discuss devolution. Mayor of South Yorkshire Oliver Coppart will be there.
3: It'll all be about what are we going to do to kickstart further growth and devolution across this country. What are the barriers that are getting in the way of people like me and other mayors actually driving forward that growth agenda that people in our communities want to see, so we've got more control and agency over our own futures?
2: Southport killer Axel Rudakabana has been accused of manipulating the justice system after he was moved to Broadmoor Psychiatric Hospital over safety concerns. The Ministry of Justice insists the move is not a reduction of his 52-year sentence for murdering three little girls almost 2 years ago. Ministers say a new tariff announcement by the US president won't hurt UK businesses. Donald Trump says he's imposing a new levy conditions of 10% on imported British goods. The government here says that means there's no change to the trading relationship. A national strategy to cut the number of drownings by half has been launched in England. At least 35 people have drowned in England and Wales since May. Megan Griffith's brother Hayden drowned in 2022. She's now a water safety advocate.
4: It's amazing to hear people coming forward saying, I used the floating technique and it saved my life. It just gives you those vital few extra seconds or extra minutes where you can calm and get your breathing to be air and not inhaling water. And it really could save your life.
2: Meanwhile, tens of thousands of people have been evacuated from homes in southwest France as wildfires tear through the region. More than 87 square kilometres along the coast have been destroyed. And Jurgen Klopp has been appointed Germany's new head coach. The former Liverpool boss has taken over from Julian Nagelsmann. That's the latest. I'm Faye Rowlands.
0: This is Leica Radio Network, officially London's number one Asian commercial radio group. 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
0: जी हाँ, वेलकम बैक। और अब प्रोग्राम मिड मॉर्निंग शो में गजल टाइम में उस्ताद हबीब वली मोहम्मद साहब की गजल, ये गजल मैंने आपके लिए प्ले की थी लास्ट ईयर 27 जून 2025 को। उस्ताद कमर जलालवी की गजल सुनिएगा जरा, बड़ा तवील गजल है लेकिन बहरहाल बहुत सारी यादें छुपी हैं इस गजल में।

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0: यकीनन LIKA Radio Greater Manchester से एक बार फिर से प्रोग्राम के दूसरे हिस्से में NHS वालों का पैगाम। ये पैगाम NHS की जानिब से पेंडल कम्युनिटी के तमाम सामीन के लिए है और बचपन में लगाई जाने वाली 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
2: From the Sky News Centre at 1, Irish police say an extremely significant car bomb has been intercepted near the Northern Irish border. It was discovered in County Monaghan as part of an operation targeting dissident Republicans. The driver, a woman aged in her 20s, was arrested at the scene and remains in custody. A man in his 40s has also been detained. Andy Burnham's arrived for his first day of work at the new Number 10 North office. The Prime Minister is expected to work from the site in Manchester once a week. He'll chair a meeting with senior ministers and regional mayors. The PM insists the move is not just a gimmick.
3: This is the place where kind of Whitehall meets the rest of the country. It will be the situation room for growth where we all get around the table, mayors with all of the team and the Whitehall department, so we get those decisions made more quickly.
2: Southport killer Axel Rudakabana has been accused of trying to manipulate the system after he was transferred from prison to Broadmoor Psychiatric Hospital. He's serving a sentence of at least 52 years after the fatal stabbing of three girls in 2024. 17 waste sites had their permits revoked or paused during an Environment Agency campaign targeting suspected illegal dumps. 30 criminal investigations have also started since Operation Unite launched in March. The body is now winding down its work, but Director of Energy and Resources, Steve Molyneux, says targeted enforcement efforts will continue.
4: What we'll be doing is taking the learning from that and building into how to rework in future to ensure that we are making the best interventions in the best way to have the best impact for the public purse.
2: R&B singer Chris Brown's pleaded guilty to a fray over an incident at a London nightclub. It means he'll avoid a trial. Brown was involved in an altercation with a producer at a venue in Mayfair in 2023. And John Bon Jovi's had to end a performance in New York because of a sinus infection. The musician told fans he'll find a way to reschedule. That's the latest. I'm Faye Rowlands.
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3: After the smash hit run in 2025, Surrenderella is back for 2026. From the producers of Britain's Got Bhangra and The Deranged Marriage, Rifko Theatre Company turned this classic Panto tale on its head and give it an exciting dizzy twist. 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
11: You're both on the same road. 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
2: From the Sky News Centre at 2. What's being described as an extremely significant car bomb has been intercepted by Irish police near the border with Northern Ireland. A female driver in her 20s and another person are being questioned. Authorities say the vehicle was stopped in an intelligence-led operation targeting dissident Republicans. Police Commissioner Justin Kelly says the bomb was already constructed when it was seized.
3: Certainly it was a significant explosive device, so certainly not just the seizure of components or pieces. This was an explosive device, and it would have or could have potentially caused significant damage.
2: Andy Burnham's opened his new Number 10 North office and declared it the best day of his life. The new Prime Minister intends to work from Manchester one day a week as part of a mission to grow the economy across the UK. He's chairing a meeting with senior ministers together with regional mayors. Mayor of South Yorkshire, Oliver Coppard's there.
4: It'll all be about what are we going to do to kickstart further growth and devolution across this country. What are the barriers that are getting in the way of people like me and other mayors actually driving forward that growth agenda that people in our communities want to see, so we've got more control and agency over our own futures.
2: Southport killer Axel Rudakabana has been accused of manipulating the system after his transfer to Broadmoor Secure Hospital. The Ministry of Justice says the move has no impact on his 52-year sentence. US singer Chris Brown's admitted a fray over what prosecutors call an unprovoked attack in a London nightclub. He'll be sentenced in October after more serious assault charges were dropped. London Gatwick's become the first UK airport to offer a new robotic parking service. It will see robots lift passengers' cars by their tyres and park them in a secure place. And new heat alerts are in place across parts of England. Officials have issued yellow warnings saying high temperatures in southern and central areas this weekend are likely to impact health. That's the latest. I'm Faye De Silva.
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0: 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Vaccine protect against serious illnesses like measles and whooping cough, which can spread easily in our communities. If your child isn't vaccinated, they are not protected. So childhood vaccinations help prevent more than 5,000 death every year in England, and it may help to know that all childhood vaccines offered by the NHS have been safely given to millions of children around the world. It's important that vaccines are given on time for the best protection, but if your child has missed a vaccine, you can still contact your GP to catch up. And are your child's vaccines up to date? Check their red book or speak to their GP practice. For more information, visit nhs.uk/childhood vaccinations.
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8: UK singers, this is your moment. 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
10: 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She's coming to London. 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
2: After finding what they call an extremely significant bomb in a car near the border with Northern Ireland. The vehicle was stopped in County Monaghan as part of an intelligence-led operation targeting dissident Republicans. Authorities have described the bomb as highly sophisticated. Jim O'Callaghan is Ireland's Justice Minister.
3: It is very worrying, but I suppose what I'm encouraged about is that the Gardaí were able to apprehend the suspect. The device has been, I suppose, diffused.
2: Andy Burnham says it's the best day of his life as he opened his new Number 10 North office. The Prime Minister plans to work from the Manchester base one day a week in his mission to push power out of Westminster. He says it's also key to achieving good growth across the UK. Wales's First Minister, Rhun-Ap Iorwerth, gives his take.
4: Having it in and of itself doesn't make a difference to the people of Wales. What will make a difference is whether the positive signals that Andy Burnham is trying to send out from that, and no doubt the actions that he wants to put in place, translates into similar attitudes towards working positively with Welsh Government.
2: Southport killer Axel Rudakabana has been accused of trying to manipulate the system after he was transferred from prison to Broadmoor Psychiatric Hospital. He's serving a sentence of at least 52 years after the fatal stabbing of three girls in 2024. Merseyside police says four men in their 20s have died in a car crash. A black seat came off the road and hit a lamppost in Highton in the early hours. England have picked up the first gold medal of the Commonwealth Games in Glasgow. Powerlifting Mark Swan bench pressed 222 kilos to upgrade his silver from last time out to become champion. And yellow heat health alerts have come into force for parts of England. They cover southern and central parts until Sunday. That's the latest. I'm Fada Silver.
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5: जी हाँ, वेदर रिपोर्ट आज दोपहर तक पतला साफ हो जाएगा और सुनहरी धूप जलवा दिखाती रहेगी. खुशगवार सी हवाएं चलती रहेंगी और मैक्सिमम दर्जा रह रहे थे 21 एंड मिनिमम 13 डिग्री सेल्सियस तक.
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2: Sky News Centre at 4. What's being described as an extremely significant car bomb has been intercepted by Irish police near the border with Northern Ireland. A female driver in her 20s and another person are being questioned. Authorities say the vehicle was stopped in an intelligence-led operation targeting dissident Republicans. Police Commissioner Justin Kelly says the bomb was already constructed when it was seized.
3: Certainly it was a significant explosive device, so certainly not just the seizure of components or pieces. This was an explosive device, and it would have or could have potentially caused significant damage.
2: Southport killer Axel Ruda Cabana has been accused of trying to manipulate the system after he was transferred to a secure hospital. He's been moved from prison to Broadmoor, which has held some of the UK's most high-profile criminals. Andy Burnham's opened his new Number 10 North office.
4: Thank you, everybody. I cannot tell you what a proud moment this is. I think this might be the best day of my life. I'm not joking, I know you think I am, but I'm not. Things are just completely coming full circle here for me.
2: The former Greater Manchester Mayor turned Prime Minister has set up a base in the city where he intends to work at least once a week. It's part of his plans to push power out of Westminster into every postcode across the UK, putting decision-making into the hands of people at a local level. It's reported a record 165 migrants have crossed the channel in a single boat. The so-called mega dinghy, the size of a bus, arrived in Dover yesterday afternoon. Chris Brown's pleaded guilty to a fray over an attack at a London nightclub. More serious assault charges against the US singer have been dropped. And Jurgen Klopp's warned the media in Germany to respect his privacy after being appointed national team head coach. The ex-Liverpool boss says criticism is fine, but his family must be left alone or he'll quit his new job. That's the latest. I'm Faye De Silva.
0: This is Leica Radio Network, officially London's number one Asian commercial radio group. 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
5: And a very good afternoon. Let's give you an update on the weather this evening. It looks mainly dry with a few clear intervals. Cloud will increase overnight with some patchy rain, likely clearer spells, and dry conditions will be returning through the early hours, leaving lows of 13 degrees.
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5: Thank you very much to the lovely Nuzzat Mehboob with the Jumaa Show. She's back with us next Friday from 1, serving you for your Friday edition of Drive. This is Rizkhan, and you are listening to the Leica Radio Network, Manchester. Let's go.

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2: And there we have two back-to-back records bringing you into your official start to the weekend on this show. It is Friday, July 24th, 2026. That one was from the brand new movie called Dhurandhar The Revenge. Destiny, Man Adkia. And before that one, what a great soundtrack from Shiddat Vocals of Master Salim Akhiyan Udigdiya. 11 minutes after 4 in Manchester, 24 degrees hot. That heat wave is still with us, and it's not showing any signs of cooling down just yet. Is it just me who would like some cold air and some rain right about now? Anyway, I'm not complaining 100%. I love the heat. I love the sunshine. And I guess it's time for us to make the most of it, just like you should be making the most of your 48 hours off from the world. And this show on a Friday is less about me and more about your weekend anthems, your weekend feels, and your weekend vibes as well. If there's something exciting that you are looking ahead to for your weekend, talk to me. WhatsApp is available all the way throughout this show until 7 o'clock. And the number you need to connect, send me a message, a voice note. Is there anything that you'd like to get off your chest? Something that you want to share to celebrate? Something you're looking forward to, as I mentioned, for your weekend? 07703 40 32. And I promise, for the next 3 hours, we'll make time fly by.
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3: I'm Samantha Dean. The M6 southbound's busy but moving due to an earlier accident. Between junction 19 Knutsford and 17 Old Mill Road at Sandbach, Mancunian Way heading out of the city, delays from Ancoats to Salford. The M60 over Barton Bridge clockwise is stop-start. That's before the Eccles interchange, adding around 20 minutes to your journey. Delays on the M61 southbound at the Swinton interchange. Greenfield Bank Lane's closed due to a serious fire between the A635 Holmforth Road and Bradbury's Lane. Tintwistle, the Woodhead Pass is still closed due to a serious fire between Tintwistle and Holmforth Turnoff.
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0: placing you into the weekend with this one. It is from the movie Race. Hab Deke playing On Drive. So what is your weekend combination? Have you thought of one yet? Have you got no plans? Have you got some plans? Have you got half a plan? Talk to us on WhatsApp. 07703 40 30 20. This weekend, I'm on a mission. Because throughout the week, I try and eat as healthy as I can. And come Friday, Saturday, I just want to go all out. And last weekend, I don't know if I've told you this before, but I have to my TikTok family. At Official Riz Khan on TikTok, if you haven't followed yet. I've talked to you about one of my favourite all-time desserts, which is a mini egg crunch cake. That has been a discovery. Now, last weekend, I was in Bolton and I came across a shop which has got something to do with a cheat meal, and I discovered something new. I think I found my brand new upgraded version of a crunch cake. It's called an all crunch cake. Now, my question for you is, do you know a spot in the Northwest, in your experience of having these sugary desserts, that does the best crunch cake? Honestly, I could eat these as a permanent dessert for the rest of my life. I don't know what it is. I think it's a combination of the crunch, the chocolate, and the cake underneath. It just presses all of my buttons. So if you know of a spot that does, in your opinion, the best mini egg crunch cake or something similar, I don't mind if it's a newer version like the all crunch cake, drop me a line on WhatsApp. 07703 40 30 20.
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0: So what's your weekend combination? 07703 40 30 20. Hi to Abid in Chorley. Locked in, ready for the show the next 3 hours, and also ready for your weekend. Let's do this.

0: Hey Saima, live in the sound of this record. Shilpa Rao, Nora Fati here. Hi also to Mihaela, locked in and listening in Switzerland.
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1: 4:33 on Drive. Here's Riz Khan. Time now for your local news roundup. Holidaymakers flying from Manchester Airport to this major European country are being urged to check their travel documents before heading abroad. British tourists flying to Turkey are being reminded to double-check their passports, along with expiry dates and entry requirements. Those who fail to meet the criteria could face being denied boarding by airlines or entry at the Turkish border. Travel insurance is unlikely to cover the cost of missed flights, cancelled accommodation or return travel in these circumstances. Turkey requires British passports to remain valid for at least 150 days, that's just under 5 months from the date of arrival, which is a significantly longer requirement than the 3 months needed for most EU destinations. Turkish border officials also require at least one blank passport page for entry and exit stamps or full-page visas. In other news this afternoon, Blackpool Pleasure Beach has shared a statement after an incident at the attraction.

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3: Hi, मैं हूँ अश्विनी हर शाम 7 से 10 बजे तक सुनिए मुझे Leica Gold Radio London and Greater Manchester in the evening show with Ashwini. 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

Fusik, Ali Somro and Bulbul. I haven't played this record in a while on the show. So that news story about British tourists flying to Turkey being reminded to double check their passports. Now that was news to me. I had no idea that you needed to have at least 150 days valid of your passport, which is quite long actually. And you also need at least one blank passport page for entry and exit stamps. Which, honestly, looking at my passport, I got one of those with extra pages. Even the extra pages are extra'd out. It's a good job I'm not going to Turkey anytime soon, yet. Would be an absolute disaster, though, if you turn up at the airport and you're like, oh.

0: Oh my goodness me, I don't have enough pages, but what really annoys me is, you know when you go to passport control, and the people at immigration, sometimes in some places, you know there's a blank space on a page, but they always turn to a brand new page and put the stamp in the most awkward place, don't they? Why do they do that? Anybody who works in those important places, can you help us understand what happens there with those stamps? Hi to Imran, thank you for your message. Hey Waj, locked in. Hi to Sajid. And hi also to somebody who says good choice. Hi Taff, how's it going? What choices are you talking about? I always make choices, and sometimes they're not very good.
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0: So what's your weekend combination looking like? Have you got anything planned? Something you're celebrating? 0770 340 3020. Let's get you into the

0: Imran Khan with Nina Chalair getting you set and ready for the weekend. 15 minutes before the news at 5, it's your boy Riz, and I'm getting you somewhere, hopefully into your weekend, stress-free. Keep it right here.
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0: 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I was talking about the best crunch cake in the Northwest. 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
3: I'm Samantha Dean. The M60 over Barton Bridge, clockwise stop-start traffic before Junction 12, the Eccles interchange, and that's adding around 30 minutes to your journey. Delays on the M61 southbound at the Swinton interchange. Regent Road and the M602 heading into the city, queuing traffic, adding 10 minutes to your journey. And outbound, there's delays from Ancoats to Salford. The A57 Hyde Road and Mottram Moors queuing at Mottram in Longendale. Greenfield Bank Lane's closed due to a serious fire between Homeforth Road and Bradbury's Lane. Tintwistle, the Woodhead Pass is closed due to a serious fire between Tintwistle and Woodhead Road.
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2: From the Sky News Centre at 5. Irish police are questioning two people after finding what they call an extremely significant bomb in a car near the border with Northern Ireland. The vehicle was stopped in County Monaghan as part of an intelligence-led operation targeting dissident Republicans. Authorities have described the bomb as highly sophisticated. Jim O'Callaghan is Ireland's Justice Minister.
3: It is very worrying, but I suppose what I'm encouraged about is that the Gardaí were able to apprehend the suspect. The device has been, I suppose, diffused.
2: Andy Burnham's opened his new Number 10 North office and says he wants to get Britain hoping again. The Prime Minister's expected to work out of the centre in Manchester one day a week. He says this will help put power in every postcode, but Tory leader Kemi Badenoch says it's an interesting gimmick.
4: It's the actual decisions that are being taken that matter, not where you move people here or there. And what I'm really worried about is that we've got a new Prime Minister who should be lifting his sights and talking about how we revolutionise our economy, but he's mostly talking about the little things.
2: The transfer of Southport killer Axel Ruda Cabana from prison to a high-security psychiatric hospital has sparked outrage among victims' families. He's moved to Broadmoor, but the teenager is being accused of trying to manipulate the system. Four men have died after a car crashed into a lamppost in Merseyside. Police were called to reports a vehicle had come off the road in Highton early this morning. A former police inspector has been jailed for 10 years for sexual offences against young men in custody. 67-year-old Gerard Hutchins carried out unnecessary strip searches and abused 18 males in Hampshire between 1999 and 2007. And new heat alerts are in place across parts of England. Officials have issued yellow warnings saying high temperatures in southern and central areas this weekend are likely to impact health. That's the latest. I'm Fader Silver.
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5: Faye, thank you very much. And a quick update on the weather. This evening, it looks mostly dry, a few clear intervals. Cloud will be increasing overnight. Clear spells, lows of 13. And a quick look at tomorrow. Early sunshine will give way to some thickening cloud and outbreaks of rain in the morning. A breezy and a showery afternoon would follow, with highs of 21 degrees tomorrow.
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Hotel 2, today with the movie, Arjit Singh, and Jab Talak. 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And this show on a Friday, if you are a regular with me, you know it's all about your feel-good weekend anthems. And if you've got any weekend combinations that you're looking forward to, a birthday, an anniversary, a celebration, a graduation party, all of those are springing up now. I'm seeing loads of them on my FYP on TikTok. People heading out for their graduation parties, which is no doubt a huge life-changing and a life milestone, isn't it? I remember my graduations. A big moment and achievement. And of course, if you are a parent and you're going to be looking forward to your child's graduation, definitely a proud moment for you as well. So if you've got something to celebrate, I'm soundtracking your weekend, this Friday edition of Drive. You can get in touch, you can get involved, WhatsApp is available. You can send me a voice note if you want me to shout out someone who is graduating or is celebrating something this weekend. I'm all yours, at your service. The number you need for your messages and your voice notes is our WhatsApp number. It's available on 07703403020. Roxana Aftal, alaikum assalam. I've got to be Jumma Mubarak to you as well. And everybody who's listening, thank you so much for getting in touch with the show. Lovely to hear from you, as always. Drive with Riz.

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1: I'm Samantha Dean. The M60 over Barton Bridge clockwise delays before Junction 12, the Eccles interchange, adding around 25 minutes to your journey. The M61 southbound delays at the Swinton interchange. Regent Road and the M602 heading into the city slow. That's adding 10 minutes to your journey. Mancunian Way out of the city delays from Ancoats to Salford. A Tintwistle Woodhead Pass is closed due to a serious fire between Tintwistle and the A6024 Woodhead Road, and at Greenfield, Bank Lane's closed due to a serious fire between the A635 Holmforth Road and Bradbury's Lane. That's the latest traffic and travel.
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0: 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We are live, we're kicking, we are direct from the heart of Manchester. Get in on the show, 07703 403020. Let's go. Young Money.

0: Hey to Aksa and Charlie, heading home for work tonight. You're thinking of sparking the barbecue tonight. Aksa, you go for it. You don't need my permission for a barbecue. Zahid in Manchester, thanks for your message as well, buddy.
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0: Because one place you should be spending your weekend, it is outside, especially when we've got summer sunshine with us, right? 23 degrees sunny in Manchester. The sun is out. It's a Friday heading into your weekend. Hi to Nabila. You're in Stretford. Hey, Nabila. Riz, you were asking earlier on about crunch cakes. I didn't catch the conversations, but I make them. I'll tell you more about that shortly.
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0: 5:31 on Drive. You're with Riz Khan. Time now for your local news roundup. Holidaymakers flying from Manchester Airport to this major European country are being urged to check their travel documents before heading abroad. British tourists flying to Turkey are being reminded to double-check their passports, along with expiry dates and entry requirements. Those who fail to meet the criteria could face being denied boarding by airlines or entry at the Turkish border. Travel insurance is unlikely to cover the cost of missed flights, cancelled accommodation or return travel in these circumstances. Turkey requires British passports to remain valid for at least 150 days. That's just under 5 months from the date of arrival, which is a significantly longer requirement than the 3 months needed for most EU destinations. In other news, the number 10 North has opened its doors for the Prime Minister's first meeting to be held at his Manchester offices. Andy Burnham called it the best day of his life when he was speaking to staff at Heron House near Manchester's Albert Square this morning. The new Northern base for the Prime Minister is also home to GCHQ's Manchester and Northwest Hub. The PM said Whitehall resistance to devolution is over for good ahead of its historic moment. These are your local news headlines. More news at the top of the hour at 6.
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0: And a couple of bits and pieces to make you aware of. The London Indian Film Festival is the first one. 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Plus, it is a season of Millas. Leica Radio Network is the exclusive radio partner of the Leicester Miller, which is on the 15th and 16th of August at Abbey Park. Also, we are the official radio partner of the Bradford City Miller, which is returning after so many years on the 1st and 2nd of August at City Park and Centenary Square.
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0: So earlier on, I revealed my addiction to many.

0: crunch cakes. Last weekend, I discovered a brand new spot that has created a brand new twist in my eyes and in my tongue of the whole crunch cake scenario. And as you know, crunch cakes went viral not so long ago. And when I first discovered it, I was like, hold up, what is this? This is dangerous because it's my every week one thing that I look forward to. Now, last weekend, I found a brand new upgraded version of a crunch cake. It's called an all crunch cake because it had loads of different things that just went crunch. So every weekend, I try and make it a mission to have a crunch cake. And I've been really loyal to one place in my hometown of Rochdale, one particular spot. But I also discovered one last week in Bolton when I was out with my nephews, and I found this all crunch cake. Now, my question to you is, have you come across a crunch cake that's been like at the top of your dessert list, or a brand new edition or a version that you think I might like to try? 07703 40 30 30. I'm not a big sugar person. I just like to treat myself once a week.
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2: I'm Samantha Dean. The M60 over Barton Bridge clockwise delays before Junction 12, the Eccles Interchange, adding around 25 minutes to your journey. The M61 southbound delays at the Swinton Interchange. Regent Road and the M602 heading into the city slow. That's adding 10 minutes to your journey. Mancunian Way out of the city delays from Ancoats to Salford. A Tintwistle Woodhead Pass is closed due to a serious fire between Tintwistle and the A6024 Woodhead Road, and at Greenfield, Bank Lane's closed due to a serious fire between the A635 Holmforth Road and Bradbury's Lane. That's the latest traffic and travel.
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10: The voice that defined a complete era. 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She's coming to London soon.
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11: Yo, yo. Check it out, remix. Yeah, Hunter. Yeah.

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2: From the Sky News Centre at 6, Andy Burnham says it's the best day of his life as he opened his new Number 10 North office. The Prime Minister plans to work from the Manchester base one day a week in his mission to push power out of Westminster. He says it's also key to achieving good growth across the UK. Wales's First Minister, Rhun ap Iorwerth, gives his take.
3: Having it in and of itself doesn't make a difference to the people of Wales. What will make a difference is whether the positive signals that Andy Burnham is trying to send out from that, and no doubt the actions that he wants to put in place, translates into similar attitudes towards working positively with Welsh Government.
2: A woman has been charged after Irish police found a bomb in a car. The device was intercepted in County Monaghan on Wednesday in an intelligence-led operation targeting dissident Republicans. Five officers have been injured after a police boat crashed into Westminster Bridge in central London. A number of those on board ended up in the River Thames. A father's been jailed for at least 18 years for murdering his baby son. Tony Bartlett shook four-week-old Atticus at the family home in Chard in Somerset after a night out drinking. Bristol Crown Court heard the attack lasted just seconds in July 2022, but his son suffered catastrophic brain injuries. Avon and Somerset police went to ask Bartlett exactly what happened.
4: All of a sudden, he just seemed lifeless.
5: Okay.
4: Yeah. I couldn't tell that it was a difference. All of a sudden, he just seemed more lifeless. And then he made this weird, breathless sound.
2: Yeah. A lawyer says families of the Southport victims are devastated their killers been transferred to Broadmoor Psychiatric Hospital. They've accused Axel Rudakobana of trying to manipulate the system. And British boxer Tyson Fury's beaten Poland's Marius Wack with a round 7 stoppage in Thailand. The former heavyweight champion's done what he needed to clear the way for a showdown with Anthony Joshua later this year. That's the latest. I'm Faye De Silva.
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6: Weather-wise tonight for the northwest, clear, spells, dry conditions, lows of 13, and a quick look at tomorrow. Early sunshine will make way for some thickening cloud. It's going to be outbreaks of rain in the morning with some brisk winds, breezy and a showery afternoon tomorrow, highs of 21.
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6: 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Let's get you into the weekend.

0: from the movie Bad News. And you know the good news, right? You've heard it. It's your weekend. It's pending. It's loading. It's around the clock. In fact, it's probably already started for you lot. Finish work at 5 o'clock. I've still got, I'd say about an hour to go until I can start my 48-hour rest as well. And I always say this. It always whizzes by, but we need to learn to blink a little bit slower so that the weekend don't just whiz by, doesn't it? Right, if you've got anything exciting happening this weekend, hi to Ronnie, who's been in touch. Hey, Riz, looking forward to a nice graduation ceremony and party this weekend with my family. I graduated just last week from the University of Manchester. 3 years of hard work finally paid off. Looking forward to spending some time with the loved ones, heading out for a meal, and just spending time in the great outdoors. Well, Ronnie, I wish you all of the best, and congratulations on your graduation. A big milestone. Something that you'll remember for the rest of your life, right? And I hope your family, they treat you and celebrate well with you. If you've got something to celebrate this weekend, WhatsApp is available. The number you need, 07703403020.
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2: Traffic and travel.
3: I'm Samantha Dean. The M60 over Barton Bridge clockwise delays before Junction 12, the Eccles interchange. The M61 southbound congestion at Junction 1, the M60 Swinton interchange. Stop start heading out of the city on Mancunian Way from Ancoats to Salford. Great Ancoats Street, the usual congestion between Ashton Old Road and Oldham Road. That's adding 15 minutes to your journey. At Tintwistle, the Woodhead Pass, the A628 is closed due to a serious fire between Tintwistle and Woodhead Road, Homeforth turnoff. Greenfield Bank Lane's closed due to a serious fire from Homeforth Road to Bradbury's Lane. That's the latest.
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0: 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And you know what? 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It's been one of those ones, but loading you into the weekend.
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0: It's a tune, this one. Haven't heard this one in a while. Move out the way, weekday. We are all ready for the weekend, aren't we? You with Riz Khan, it's like already Manchester.
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0: This one is a tune. Artist of the Week across the Leica Radio Network this week has been Sunidhi Chauhan. We will have a fresh Artist of the Week for London, Midlands and Manchester from Monday onwards. This one I've chosen is from the movie Omkara back in 2006. Sunidhi Chauhan, Sukhinder Singh, it is Beedi. You with Riz Khan. We got half hour to go on Drive Friday edition.

0: Don't know what this song is about, but it's getting me pumped for the weekend somehow. So David Johan, Artist of the Week, BD playing on Drive at Laika Radio.
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0: 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Time now for your local news roundup. Number 10 North has opened its doors for Prime Minister. And his first meeting is to be held at his Manchester offices. Andy Burnham called it the best day of his life when he was speaking to staff at Heron House near Manchester's Albert Square this morning. Speaking to staff after arriving, he said he can't say what a proud moment this is. It could be the best day of his life. The new northern base for the Prime Minister is also home to GCHQ's Manchester North West Hub. The Prime Minister said Whitehall resistance to devolution is over for good ahead of the historic moment. Mr. Burnham is expected to work from the site in Manchester once a week during his premiership. Today he will also be chairing a meeting of the National Economic Council, a cabinet committee first launched in 2008. Response to economic challenges. In other news, holidaymakers flying from Manchester to Turkey are being urged to check their travel documents. British tourists are being reminded to double-check their passports along with expiry and entry requirements. Those who fail to meet the criteria could face being denied boarding by airlines or entry at the Turkish border. Turkey requires British passports to stay valid for at least 150 days from the date of arrival, and also they require at least one blank passport page for entry and exit stamps. These are your local news headlines. More news at the top of the hour at 7.
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0: And here is an important announcement for parents. You can give your child the best possible start by making sure they're up to date with their childhood vaccinations. Vaccines protect against serious illnesses like measles and whooping cough, which can spread easily in our communities. If your child isn't vaccinated, they're not protected. Childhood vaccinations help prevent more than 5,000 deaths every year in England, and it may be helpful to know that all childhood vaccines offered by the NHS have been safely given to millions of children around the world. And so, it is important that vaccines are given on time for the best protection. But if your child has missed a vaccine, you can still contact your GP to catch up. Are your child's vaccines up to date? 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

0: Liking this fresh vibe and sound from Zach Knight. It's with Sim Ryan Core. And the record is Zalim. Spins at the sound of home. 20 minutes and then I'm done.
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0: Manchester, the South, the Midlands, the rest of the UK and our global community. Once again, thank you for your company on today's edition of Drive and for your company all this week. I appreciate you all. That's all I got time for. I'm back with you on Monday. For now, from Riz Al-Hafiz. Take care. Very good night. See you, man. 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
3: I'm Samantha Dean. The M60 over Barton Bridge clockwise delays before the Eccles interchange. The M61 southbound's busy but moving at Junction 1, the M60 Swinton interchange. Slow heading into the city on Regent Road and the M602 inbound. Outbound Mancunian Way, there's delays from Ancoats to Salford. Trinity Way, the usual congestion from Cheetham Hill Road to the A6 Chapel Street, adding around 10 minutes to your journey. At Tintwistle, the A628 Woodhead Pass is closed due to a serious fire between Tintwistle and Woodhead Road. Greenfield and Bank Lanes closed due to a serious fire from Holmforth Road to Bradbury's Lane.
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2: The top stories this hour. Andy Burnham's opened his new number 10 North office.
3: Thank you, everybody. I cannot tell you what a proud moment this is. I think this might be the best day of my life. I'm not joking, I know you think I am, but I'm not. Things are just completely coming full circle here for me.
2: The former Greater Manchester Mayor turned Prime Minister has set up a base in the city where he intends to work at least once a week. It's part of his plans to push power out of Westminster into every postcode across the UK, putting decision-making into the hands of people at a local level. Police in Ireland have charged a woman after intercepting what they call an extremely significant bomb. A vehicle heading to the border was stopped in County Monaghan as part of an intelligence-led operation targeting Republicans. London's Westminster Bridge has been sealed off after a boat carrying armed police officers crashed into it. Five were injured after a number of those on board the RIB ended up in the water. Southport killer Axel Rudakabana is being accused of manipulating the system after being transferred from prison to Broadmoor Psychiatric Hospital. The teenager was jailed for at least 52 years after stabbing three schoolgirls to death at a Taylor Swift-themed dance class nearly 2 years ago. Lawyer Chris Walker, who represents the bereaved families, says they're devastated.
4: The families are still not able to grieve properly. They have a very public inquiry. He's in the news once again. At this time of the year, they should be thinking about their wonderful daughters who we've now lost. And yet the sideshow is him, and it's re-traumatizing bringing everything back.
2: Tens of thousands of people across France and Spain have fled their homes because of wildfires. Tourist hotspots are under threat near Bordeaux, while Spanish authorities have declared a national emergency. And yellow heat health alerts have come into force for parts of England. The warning covers southern and central areas until Sunday. From Sky News, I'm Fader Silver.
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5: आज लंदन में क्लियर स्काई होगा हल्की फुल्की हवा 16 डिग्री टेम्परेचर कल मैक्सिमम 29 डिग्री 18 मिनिमम सूर्यदेव था मेहरबान मैनचेस्टर में आज रात पार्टली क्लाउडी जेंटल ब्रीज रहेगी मतलब हल्की हवा है वहां पे 13 डिग्री टेम्परेचर कल मैक्सिमम 20 मिनिमम 15 हल्की सी बारिश
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9: It was just another day, a familiar drive through familiar country. 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
5: UK singers, this is your moment. 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
2: The top stories this hour. Andy Burnham's opened his new Number 10 North office and says he wants to get Britain hoping again. The Prime Minister's expected to work out of the centre in Manchester one day a week. He says it'll help put power in every postcode. But Tory leader Kemi Badenoch says it's an interesting gimmick.
3: It's the actual decisions that are being taken that matter, not where you move people here or there. And what I'm really worried about is that we've got a new Prime Minister who should be lifting his sights and talking about how we revolutionise our economy, but he's mostly talking about the little things.
2: A woman's been charged after Irish police intercepted a car bomb. The device was already constructed when it was seized in County Monaghan on Wednesday. A police boat full of armed officers has crashed into central London's Westminster Bridge. Five on board were injured and a number of others ended up in the River Thames this afternoon. The bridge has been closed, causing traffic chaos. Jim Bagley from Gloucester, Massachusetts was nearby when it all unfolded.
4: We didn't see it happen, but we heard the explosion. And then the next thing we saw was three people in the water coming down the river. And then the other cruise boats stopped in their way because they were trying to dock. So they tried to save and get out to those boats.
2: It's understood a record 165 migrants have crossed the channel to the UK in a single boat. The so-called mega dinghy, the same size as a standard bus, arrived in Dover yesterday afternoon, breaking a record set 2 weeks ago. Swimmer Duncan Scott has claimed Scotland's first Commonwealth gold at the home games in Glasgow. The country's most decorated athlete in history, having now won 14 medals, took the 200-metre individual medley title. And a £3,000 reward's being offered for information after a monkey was abandoned on a London bus. The female common marmoset was discovered on a number 302 in Kensal Rise. From Sky News, I'm Fada Silver.
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5: झिलमिल सितारों का आंगन होगा लंदन में क्योंकि 16 डिग्री टेम्परेचर है, हल्की फुल्की हवा है, क्लियर स्काई है. कल मैक्सिमम 29 डिग्री, 18 मिनिमम, सूर्य देवता मेहरबान. मैनचेस्टर में हल्के फुल्के बादल, हल्की फुल्की हवा, 13 डिग्री टेम्परेचर. कल बारिश होगी मैनचेस्टर में, 20 डिग्री मैक्सिमम, 15 मिनिमम, लाइट रेन.
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2: It was just another day, a familiar drive through familiar country. 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
2: The top stories this hour. Andy Burnham says it's the best day of his life as he opened his new number 10 North office. The Prime Minister plans to work from the Manchester base one day a week in his mission to push power out of Westminster. He says it's also key to achieving good growth across the UK. Wales's First Minister, Rhun-Ap Iorwerth, gives his take.
3: Having it in and of itself doesn't make a difference to the people of Wales. What will make a difference is whether the positive signals that Andy Burnham is trying to send out from that, and no doubt the actions that he wants to put in place, translates into similar attitudes towards working positively with Welsh Government.
2: A law student's been charged and since released on bail after Irish police intercepted a car bomb. The device was already constructed when it was seized in County Monaghan on Wednesday in an intelligence-led operation. A father who shook his four-week-old baby to death has been jailed for at least 18 years for his murder. Tony Bartlett from Chard in Somerset had drunk 8 pints on a night out before inflicting catastrophic brain injuries on baby Atticus. Four men in their 20s have died after a car crashed into a lamppost in Merseyside. Police were called to reports a vehicle had come off the road in Highton early this morning. About 90,000 people have now fled wildfires raging in France and Spain. Boats have even been used to help evacuations on the French Atlantic coast, where flames are threatening homes and campsites. Spanish authorities have declared a national emergency after two fires merged near Madrid. Fishmonger Joaquin Espinosa is among those told to leave his village.
4: All around the town was smoke and fire. I was scared. Everything was just fire and smoke. People were nervous. The elderly were walking one after the other. It makes you feel bad.
2: And yellow heat health alerts are in force for parts of England. They cover southern and central England until Sunday, where temperatures in the mid-20s are forecast. 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
0: This is Leica Radio Network, officially London's number one Asian commercial radio group. 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
1: You probably think you're pretty good at multitasking behind the wheel. 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